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7: Take a

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2: This is Mary Sheridan from the First Alert Weather Center. We hope you're enjoying our warm temperatures today. We're close to 80 degrees here in the Inland Northwest. And there's more clear skies and sunshine in the next few days, but first, a chance of thunderstorms tonight, particularly in the Palouse. Above average temperatures are expected to continue through the weekend.
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3: 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What if I stop? The British Medical Journal says most gain every pound back 4 times faster. Why? 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The Journal of the American Medical Association found adding behavior therapy to GLP-1s nearly tripled the results. 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And Goan Hypnosis is a behavior therapy concentrated, a sequence patented in 2002 for rewiring the subconscious, engineered to kill cravings, food or cigarettes, leave you full on half the food, take off 10, 20, 30 pounds or more with no willpower. 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

Kay and Kevin in the morning. 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
1: Ozempic, Wegovy, GLP-1s. 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What if I stop? The British Medical Journal says most gain every pound back, four times faster. Why? The shots quiet your appetite, can't touch your habits. They live in the subconscious, where Ozempic can't go. The Journal of the American Medical Association found adding behavior therapy to GLP-1s nearly tripled the results. Tripled. And Goan Hypnosis is a behavior therapy concentrated, a sequence patented in 2002 for rewiring the subconscious, engineered to kill cravings, food or cigarettes, leave you full on half the food, take off 10, 20, 30 pounds or more with no willpower. 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
0: 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And your home for Jay and Kevin in the morning. It's time for Music City Now, coming from Nashville, Tennessee. Here's your host, Jessica Wade.
2: 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Music City Now is on. And Stella Lefty is too. 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

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Up now, a super group. It's Hardy featuring Eric Church, Morgan Wallen, and Tim McGraw. 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

MacArthur. So good. That's Hardy featuring Eric Church, Morgan Wallen, and Tim McGraw. And it's sponsored by Big Loud. All right, over now to Cole Goodwin. Love this guy. Howdy is sponsored by Nashville Heart.

0: with her.
1: That's a country song right there. It's called Howdy. His name is Cole Goodwin, and it's sponsored by Nashville Harbor. Now we've got Caroline Jones. She's a member of the Zac Brown Band. You're It For Me, Honey is sponsored by Nashville Harbor.

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0: Nothing on You. Isn't that good?
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0: His name is Jet Jurgensmeyer, and you're going to know him. That's sponsored by Simba Entertainment. You're going to love this next one, Ian Munsick. Love is Blind, sponsored by Triple Tigers.

0: 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Love that song, Ian Munsick. And it's sponsored by Triple Tigers.
1: Baby, love is blind.
0: 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Carly Pearson, Riley Green. If I don't leave, I'm gonna stay. It's sponsored by BMG National.

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6: Oh, we're doing it now. Cole Goodwin is here. This is his latest. It's called Howdy. Have mercy, looky there. It's sponsored by Nashville Harbor.

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1: 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That's Cole Goodwin. It's sponsored by Nashville Harbor. Okay, we turn now to our spotlight track of the week. 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

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Turning to Zach Top, South of Sanity. It's sponsored by Leo 33.

That's Zach Top, and it's sponsored by Leo 33. Our buddy Blake Shelton is next on Music City Now. His thoughtful Let Him In Anyway is sponsored by BMG Nashville. Hey.

There's Blake Shelton's Let Him In Anyway. It's beautiful. It's sponsored by BMG Nashville. All right, fresh from Hardy next. It's MacArthur. It's a story song, and it features Eric Church and Tim McGraw and Morgan Wallen. Sponsored by Big Loud.

0: for me, honey. It's so good. It's Caroline Jones, sponsored by Nashville Harbor. So we've wrapped up this edition of Music City Now. Thank you for listening. We'll catch you next time.
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0: 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Jay and Kevin in the morning, followed by one big song after another all day. Spokane's country leader.

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3: Why we ever ruin it?
0: I don't know. Why not?
3: It's Friday, man.
0: Welcome, fellas. Good to see y'all.
4: Friday.
0: Thanks
4: good
0: for being
4: you
0: here.
4: Too.
0: I was out with the dogs today. We're also dog sitting, so we had three dogs all out running around in the backyard.
5: Oh, and
0: oh
5: boy!
0: All the dogs.
6: Oh boy!
7: Oh boy!
0: All the dogs came back in, and then I went back out because I had trashed in. I had to get something off the side of the house there to throw away.
4: Wow!
0: And I hear it sounds like someone standing 5 feet outside the side door of the garage.
4: Ooh!
0: Talking.
4: Huh? Ooh!
0: So what? I hit the garage door and I stopped and I kind of did the thing where I look, and I was like, well, that's. We can't be standing there because it's a long way from. You'd have to climb a fence and then walk quite a ways to where that door is.
4: Yeah.
0: So then you know you're just trying to figure out where what direction it is and where it's coming from. So then I realized it's guys doing striping. They're painting the repainting the crosswalk that's behind the house over the fence. Probably.
3: Oh, okay.
5: Voices carry
0: 75 yards from there.
4: Yeah. Oh,
0: and,
4: wow.
0: But you know it's kind of like at a lake. Where you'll just look and there's a boat out in the middle and you can hear them. They're just having a regular conversation.
5: Yeah.
0: At that hour of the morning.
5: Everything's quiet.
0: It was, they were so quiet. It was like there was three of them and they and I could hear them plain as day. So I walked down there because I was trying to see where it was. So I walked all the way through the yard and of course they don't see me coming or anything. And I thought to myself, do I dare just put my head over the fence and go, what's going on down here?
5: What are you doing? Yeah. What are you doing?
4: Howdy ho, good neighbors. Yeah.
0: I was so tempted, and then I thought, can you imagine the crooked painting as the guy goes, oh, man, you know?
4: Just, oops. What are you guys doing?
0: Or just go answer his question. He's like, I couldn't believe that actually happened. Yeah, me neither.
6: That's
0: and then
6: great.
0: Duck down.
6: You know, who said that?
0: Yeah, duck behind the fence. Like, it is I, the mysterious voice behind the fence.
3: I've been watching you work.
0: I see you. I decided not. I just walked away. But it was one of those deals where you go, oh, should I have fun with this guy or not?
4: Yeah.
0: The next thing you know, I have big white stripes all the way across my house.
3: Yeah.
4: Really?
0: You think that's funny? Watch this, bud.
4: Yeah.
3: Did you have any of you ever get the privilege? It's a Friday right now, so it makes me think about it. Did you ever get to paint the lines on the football field?
0: Mm-mm.
8: Nope.
0: No.
5: Not baseball.
0: The horse over there was too busy playing. He didn't couldn't paint and play.
8: That's right.
0: Yeah.
6: Oh, wow.
3: Yeah, this was after I was done in high school. Mm-hmm. I was, you know, coaching. And so part of it was there were times where I was like, yeah, I'll go paint the field. And you go and you paint it. And I remember as a kid thinking, that is the coolest job ever, painting the field.
0: You had high aspirations, painting the football field and becoming a Schwann's man.
3: I will tell you, once, it's fun for 30 yards.
0: Sure, yeah.
3: And then when you realize, oh, we're not even close.
0: Right.
3: We're not even close to being done. I don't want to make straight lines anymore.
0: Yeah.
3: The technology wasn't good back then either.
0: It
3: was just, you had to eyeball it.
5: Yeah. Look down the edge.
0: Well, they didn't even have paint, I don't think, for you, Bruce. Wasn't it just chalk?
8: Chalk.
0: That lasted about
3: Bruce,
0: half a minute.
3: That's what ours was, too. I forgot. We used to, as linemen, pick up the a handful of chalk in our hand.
0: And just throw it at the
3: when
0: guy.
3: You're on the defensive line.
0: Yeah.
3: And then when you attack, you know, go to rush, would throw chalk at him.
8: That's not nice.
0: Yeah. Some things don't change. Still a good sportsman over there. Yeah, it's like,
3: I
0: watch this.
3: Be.
0: Yeah. What does that mean?
3: I don't know how bad we were.
0: Every advantage.
5: Needed
0: is that chalk in your mouth? Sorry. Let me just run around you while you're coughing chalk out and tackle your quarterback.

0: Country.
1: Shout out to the fellas who were painting this morning near my house. They called Entex. What's up?
2: That's great.
1: I'll judge your work when I come home, guys, just out of curiosity. Sorry I didn't say hi.
3: What are you guys doing?
4: Next time.
3: Don't make a boo-boo. I'll judge your work when I come home from work.
1: And now we have your numbers. That's even better.
3: Yeah.
1: Hey, guys, could you come out for a little touch-up?
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1: On a scale of 1 to 10, you're a...
0: Kevin James.
2: Oh, Jesus. 7.2.
14: You're an 8?
1: Okay, no.
0: On the big 99.9 Coyote Country.
15: Ladies and gentlemen, say hello to Kevin James.
1: Well,
15: Kevin.
1: Right there he is. Hi, Kevin.
2: Hello, Kevin.
15: How are you doing? Hey.
14: Hello, Kevin.
1: Looks just like you.
2: I look just like me.
1: Look just like you, man.
14: Yeah. Crazy. It's crazy how
1: imagine
14: that works.
1: That.
2: That's kind of cool.
1: Yeah.
2: I almost came to work today in my boxers. Just one of those things where I didn't get dressed in the regular routine because I thought I knew where the shorts were that I wanted to wear. And so I was like, oh, I'll grab those at the end here when I put my shoes on and whatever. And I don't know. I just... then forgot about it and put my little slippers on and out the door I went into the garage. Now, luckily, there was some stuff in my car I wanted to take out and go back inside with it. And as I did that, I realized...
14: a little breezy down there?
2: Oh, why are my legs red? Oh, those are your panties.
1: Oh, God. Yikes.
2: And so I then had to go... find said shorts that were not where I thought they were at all.
1: Oh, no.
2: Never did find them. Actually just got another.
1: Was it the maid? Pair. Did she put them somewhere else?
2: The maid hasn't been around lately.
1: Oh.
2: That's
1: I think,
2: my fault.
1: I think cleaning lady.
16: Oh,
1: I don't think she's technically a maid. I feel like maids normally live in the same dwelling.
16: Okay, okay.
2: That'd be nice.
14: Doesn't he have a butler?
1: We almost saw what he had when he wore his boxers in. But
14: yeah.
1: Kevin has done that multiple times, and he's the only one in the world who almost went to work without their pants.
2: I got to believe.
1: No one's ever done that.
2: Maybe not.
1: No one's ever gone,
2: maybe not.
17: Oh, do I have my pants on?
2: Again,
17: oh my God, I don't have my pants on.
2: I don't know if I've ever
17: I got my slippers on, but I don't have my pants on.
2: That close to coming to
17: guys,
2: work
17: I got my
2: with
17: slippers
2: it?
17: On, but I don't have my pants on. Darn, where's my pants? Bruce, where's my pants?
1: the one and only Kevin Eugene James.
16: Yeah, that's very true.
17: Oh my gosh, where's my pants?
14: That should be a poll. Have you ever gone to work without
1: your
14: pants?
1: I'll put that up. Yeah, I'll put that on. I'll put that on Twitter.
2: Have you ever gone to work without your pants?
1: Have you ever forgotten your pants and gone to work?
18: Wait, so you have forgotten or you've almost forgotten?
2: I have never come to work with my boxers on.
18: Oh, well,
2: I have gone out and checked the mail and like walked around and done that.
1: Yeah, you seem to do that a lot.
2: When I've had black boxers on. Because I just, as soon as I get home, I...
14: what was that?
2: Yeah. I off come the shorts.
16: Really?
2: Yeah, Lauren. How do you wear...
16: Everybody in the studio looked right at me when he said that.
2: The fact, Warren, that you go home...
1: I will
2: home,
1: just say to you fellas, yes.
14: Yes, that was really close.
1: Me too.
2: You go home and you sit around in good jeans golly all day.
16: Absolutely.
2: You have lived out too long of a life and worked too hard to be wearing jeans.
16: Really?
1: Bruce, all what day do you do when you get home? Do you, like, you're done for the day? Like, not in the afternoon, but, you know, it's after dinner... you get comfortable. You have sweats, right?
19: I have sweatpants. Yes.
1: Okay, you're like a regular person. Monty,
14: Similar. I mean,
1: depending on the weather.
14: Yeah, shorts in the summer, sweats in the winter.
1: Absolutely, Steve-O, yeah. What are you? Are you sitting around in your jeans at night?
19: No.
1: Okay.
2: What are you changing?
1: He looked
2: into
1: at me like I was so dumb to even ask.
14: Well,
1: no,
14: it's a plausible ask, actually.
18: No, I have shorts or sweatpants.
1: Yeah. Okay, yeah. That's normal.
2: Okay.
14: Me?
2: Warren.
14: Get the more comfortable jeans and put those on.
16: I put jeans on in the morning. They're on until I go night night.
2: Yeah, I just
1: you ever tried?
16: I have
1: sweats.
16: I just don't care for it.
1: What if we were to go together and shopping for some sweats for you, which sounds so fun? And then would you be willing to try? Probably not.
14: Is it because you
1: like will go out to the shop or something and you're like, well, this is why I don't have sweatpants on, because I got all my stuff in my pockets. Is it a pocket thing?
16: No.
2: Sweatpants have pockets.
1: Yeah, I know, but you know how it is. If you were like to carry a pocket knife or whatever. Yeah.
16: I guess when we've camped, I've done it a little bit, but I don't know. There's just, I feel like I've got pajamas on or something.
2: Just like
1: what's wrong with that? You're not going anywhere.
16: Yeah, but I don't like pajamas.
1: Oh, okay.
16: I don't know.
2: What about gym shorts?
16: Uh-uh. Or Warren shorts, if you prefer. Yeah. Monty?
14: My entire life, growing up, I never once saw my dad in anything but jeans.
16: But jeans, huh? Yeah, wow. Okay.
2: Well, there you go. I just couldn't do it.
16: Yeah.
2: I don't know why. Jeans aren't very comfortable to me. I never have really loved them, but even when I wear, you know, dress pants or whatever that I find to be more comfortable, most of the time, once I'm home, I'm like, as I'm walking from the garage to the house,
16: yeah,
14: you're unbuttoned.
2: They're falling off, and I'm letting them.
16: Yeah, Warren, do you like unbutton? Or I mean, I don't want to get personal, but
20: no.
16: Do you wear a belt?
20: Yes.
16: And you wear it till you go to bed?
20: Yes.
16: Dang, bro.
14: Oh, man.
16: Is that in case you need to take it off to do some whooping?
20: Yeah.
2: Oh, yeah. I was going to say, do you ever take it off? Now it's just you and Lori, and obviously you treat Lori very well. Do you ever just threaten yourself cats. That if you don't stop it, I'm going to spank you to yourself?
20: Dan and Phil, the cats.
16: Dan and Phil.
20: Yep.
16: Wow.
20: Tell you them guys.
16: Those are great names. Why did I not know you had two cats? Did you get adopted or what?
20: Yeah.
16: Inherited?
20: We were going to...
14: They just showed up?
20: Take care of them for the weekend for my cousins.
16: Uh-huh.
20: When they were babies.
16: Uh-huh.
14: And
20: I told Dan, who one of them was named after.
16: Oh, he named the cat after himself?
20: Okay.
16: You named it after him. Okay.
20: I said, you bring those kittens up, you know they're not coming back.
16: Oh, wow. So what are they again? Dan and Shay? What are they?
20: Dan and Phil.
16: Randy.
20: My cousin's name is Phyllis.
16: Okay.
20: And they were boy cats, so Dan and Phil.
16: Dan and Phil, and you have a what?
14: Randy cat. His name is Randy.
16: Yeah. It's so
14: called Randy cat.
16: Yeah.
20: Randy cat.
16: You can they can be named whatever you want. They're not going to come when you call them anyway.
14: Exactly. Yeah. No,
2: hold on.
16: Dan?
14: You just have to throw handfuls of gravel at them.
20: It's they look at you like you did look at me last week when I took out of when I went out of turn.
16: Yes, very disgusted sort of.
2: We all have a moment of silence
16: or
2: and remember the greatest cat there ever was.
16: Smelly cat?
2: Bruce's cat. Oh. Sammy.
21: Sammy.
14: Oh boy.
16: Sammy with one eye, right?
21: Well,
16: on the spelling, not on his head.
21: He had two eyes.
16: He had two eyes.
14: Oh, Sammy. I forgot the moment of silence.
16: Oh, yeah, that was long enough. Okay. I do remember when you first said one eye, I actually thought, that poor cat only has one eye? And then, no, that's the spelling of his name. Yeah. Was it a man, a boy, a cat?
21: It was a girl.
16: It was a girl cat. Yeah. That's why one eye.
21: Yeah.

0: Gentry.
1: Coming up, jokes. Jokes, anyone? We got jokes.
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14: Silver wings.
15: Ladies and gentlemen, he hasn't changed his hairstyle in 25 years. He has no sense of smell and nearly had his head crushed by a tractor.
1: What a guy. Poor Lloyd.
14: Always help someone in trouble.
15: Please welcome one of the greatest men of all time.
1: For sure.
16: Hi, Warren.
1: Well, hello and hi. Hello. Good Friday morning, everybody.
16: How are you, buddy?
1: Good. I'm real good.
16: You look great.
1: Thank you.
16: Yep.
1: Been out in the woods the last 2 days.
16: Yeah, sure there, yeah.
1: Cutting firewood there up on the hill,
16: you know. Ready for the colder weather?
1: Well, for Josh and Jolene and their family.
16: Okay, nice. Wait, so do you use the wood this year that you cut this year?
1: Yeah, it's dry.
16: Oh, okay. Well, why are you yelling at me? I just asked a simple question.
1: Yeah.
16: Did you see that, Bruce? He's just so mad at me.
1: Hey, Jay, it's dead standing there, so it's dry.
16: Oh, it's dead wood. like the city in South Dakota.
0: Edward, South Dakota.
17: How much do you cut? Like, or how many trees do you cut down? Or
1: well, so wait. Far he's cut down three.
16: Three trees? Is that it? Does that are they large trees? That makes a
1: one
16: lot
1: of them was huge,
17: big old honker, huh?
1: Uh huh. Yeah.
16: You don't how use a chainsaw, around? Just a handsaw, probably.
1: Yeah.
16: Yeah.
17: Like how big around?
18: Yeah, there's up the beavers.
16: Yes.
17: Okay. That would be like the size of a tire.
1: Like a 13-inch tire.
16: Uh huh. Yeah.
17: No one could see that.
16: Yeah.
1: Well, no, but you asked, so I
17: know.
16: Right.
1: Oh, you mean like if I was to say this many inches, Bruce, Monty, how far is that?
16: That's more than 13.
18: Be about 25, 26.
1: Yeah.
16: Yeah.
17: Yeah.
1: They're big.
17: Like a tire.
1: Hard to lift him up onto the splitter.
16: Are you I don't know how to say it. You know when they say you fall a tree? What is it? Whatever it is.
1: They say fell. I don't understand
18: fell a tree.
1: It.
18: But.
16: Yeah. Are you good at it? Like you can say, I'm going to drop it right there and then it drops there?
1: Well, I...
16: Pretty good
1: yeah,
16: at
1: pretty
16: it?
1: Yeah, pretty good. But yeah. Josh has cut all these down.
16: Mm, is he pretty good at it too?
1: Yeah.
16: But there's nothing around that it could
1: no,
16: hit.
1: Not out there. Yeah.
16: I always think that that's quite the skill when those guys are like, oh, I'm going to land it in between the house and the shed, and then they actually do.
1: Yeah,
16: you know, crazy. And it's some giant tree. Did it do the thing where when it lands on the ground, all the branches fell off?
1: Well, it'd be nice.
16: Oh, that's a bummer. Not dead enough for that.
1: Yeah.
16: Okay. All right, why don't you give us a joke since we got your attention here.
1: Should we do this one first?
16: Yeah, you can do the one that we got from our fifth grader, Ken's, and then you can do your phone.
1: Okay. Why can't you hear a psychiatrist using the bathroom? Because the P is silent.
16: Hey.
1: That's pretty darn good,
16: isn't it? I like that one.
1: And I did what Monty does. I
16: randomly chose one. I love that.
1: I thought that was pretty darn good.
16: Yeah.
1: Monty, you didn't laugh.
18: Oh, no, I did.
1: Oh, you did?
18: Internally.
16: On the inside. On the inside, yeah.
18: It was a quiet laugh.
17: You can't stop.
16: It's like when a tree falls in the woods and no one's there. Did it really fall?
18: Yeah. Right.
16: If Monty didn't laugh, did he really laugh?
18: Possibly.
16: We don't know.
1: Yeah. That's a good one. Wow. Yeah. Now, man, I got a headache now.
16: You might want to sit down.
1: Hey, Siri, tell us a joke.
19: What do you call a talking dinosaur?
1: What?
19: Thesaurus.
16: Okay, not bad. Do you get it?
1: Not really.
16: Okay, after we get off.
1: Okay, thanks. Everybody's rolling their eyes at me right now.
20: Monty.
21: Hello. We'll tell you when you're older.
20: Monty.
22: What?
16: Sounds like it.
22: I always mumble. I literally, ever since I was first learning to speak.
20: Monty.
22: True.
20: Yeah. Monty.
22: What?
23: Yes, we can.
20: Monty.
22: What?
18: Hello. No, I'm looking down. Can't see any of you.
20: Monty.
18: I looked up.
16: Yeah. Stay puff marshmallow, man. Yeah. As soon as you looked up,
18: I looked up at Jay, and his hands were in my face. Hey there. Hi there. Ho there. And... Good morning, Spokane.
1: Spokane. That was a good one.
16: That was interesting.
18: I'm just going to change it up a little bit.
16: Absolutely, yeah.
18: Well, start off high and come down low.
16: Yeah, that was all over the place.
18: It's all good.
16: Let's hear your joke.
18: Have a joke.
16: You got one from the fifth grader, one from the phone.
18: And this is a randomized joke picked out of the pile. If Darth Vader had married Ella Fitzgerald, her name would have been Elevator.
16: Elevator. Okay.
1: That's another good one.
16: That's
1: good.
16: Yeah, that's good. I did like that.
17: Yeah.
18: All right, Siri, tell us a joke.
19: Why can't two elephants go swimming at the same time?
18: Why?
19: Only one pair of trunks.
18: Not bad.
17: That's pretty good, too.
18: I like the Darth Vader one.
16: It was weird that Ella Fitzgerald and elephants in the same, same joke family there.
1: Wow.
16: I know.
1: He is right there.
24: Hello. My name is Horse.
16: Hi, Bruce.
25: Hi.
16: Yes, sir.
25: You have the divine spark.
26: I am Bruce Almighty.
16: Let's give it up for Bruce here. Yeah.
26: Bruce.
27: Good morning.
16: Hi Nickname there. Horse or Mr. Hodson, if you prefer.
27: Whichever. Yeah. I go by both.
16: Yes, you answer to all, I would suppose, huh?
27: Yes, sir.
16: All right, let's hear your joke there, Brewster.
18: Go, mister.
27: Okay. Why did the smartphone need glasses?
1: Why, Bruce?
27: It lost all its contacts.
16: See?
1: We're doing pretty good today.
16: Oh, yeah. This is highbrow really humor good. Going on in here today.
1: Seriously.
16: Well done, fellas. All right, let's see how your phone hangs in there.
27: What's your name? Lecture or Siri? Who am I talking
1: Siri.
27: To?
16: Siri, yeah. That's a good question.
27: Okay. Siri, tell us a joke.
19: Do Did you hear about oxygen and magnesium getting together? OMG.
16: Oh, wow. That's funny. I'm telling you, highbrow stuff today.
18: Top notch.
16: Right,
17: good
16: yeah.
17: stuff.
16: Somebody hold a joke up for Steve-O. Did you guys give him one yet?
18: Yeah.
16: Oh, we're going to randomly.
18: Bruce was going to do that. Yeah, there he goes.
0: I got it.
18: Yeah. There he is. Bro. And
16: it's
18: three.
16: A good thing Steve has really two. Good vision.
0: That's right. I didn't lose my contacts.
16: Yeah.
18: Two stuck Whoa. Together.
0: Why did the girl toss a clock out the window?
2: Why, Steve?
0: Well, she wanted to see time fly.
16: Hey. Now the biggest test of all, Steve.
0: All right.
16: Can you get your phone to tell us a joke?
0: Siri, tell us a joke.
16: Oh.
0: Oh, shoot, I just
19: so
0: took...
19: I was so upset when I found out I had been cloned. I was beside myself.
16: Did you hear him take a screenshot of it?
18: Yes, he
16: did. I could hear the shutter go.
0: I was trying to turn up the volume.
17: Oh, I took a screenshot.
16: Steve's being outdone on his phone by a bunch of old people.
0: Well, that was... operator error.
16: I think yes, clearly.
18: It always is. You're the operator. There's an error.
16: All right, Alexa, can you keep up?
3: How many gymnasts does it take to change a light bulb? Just one, but you also need someone to judge the execution.
16: Okay. Apparently she can't keep up.
18: Nope.
16: Last night at Spokane County Interstate Fair, Nate Smith was there.
2: Oh,
16: he's a rock star, dude. He's just like, and he went into the stands and literally went all the way to the top of the bleachers.
18: Really?
16: Yeah, it was fantastic.

0: country.
1: We'll pick some families and we'll do some feuding. Coming up next.
2: Hey, it's producer Steve. We're gearing up for Friday night high school football. 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
8: Who is the former Seahawks coach that led the team to back-to-back Super Bowls?
9: This is where Warren takes the lead.
10: Well, yes, Ted. Yeah, Ted Novak.
9: Ted Novak.
2: Kevin James.
11: Yeah, he's a great coach.
12: Such a great coach. Offensive genius.
9: Oh, man.
8: Who is Ted?
9: That's a great question. Who is Ted Novak?
10: The guy I used to work with.
2: On the big 99.9 Coyote Country.
9: I don't know if you guys have noticed or commented privately or off the air about producer Steve's facial hair, but if you all would take a look.
10: Oh, it's beautiful.
9: Huh? What do you think?
11: Oh, yeah. Yeah. It's there.
9: Oh, yeah.
12: Looking I really good. Like his yeah. hair this time. He went to a
9: this
12: different...
9: This time?
12: Yeah, he went to a different place, and I think it's the best haircut he's had. I just like the way it lays and the way it looks. And now you throw in the facial hair. What a bummer.
9: What a bummer.
12: What a bummer to look that good and just set it home.
9: Nope.
12: Alone all winter.
9: All right, let's play the feud, not the one between Kevin and Steve, which is the normal feud. This yes. one's the family feud.
8: I'm just hurt.
9: Yeah. You look great, Steve.
8: Thanks.
12: Prove me wrong, bud.
9: Kevin and I are teammates, and Bruce, Monty, and Warren are teammates. Bruce, you are the captain of your family.
13: All right.
9: You will go first. Kevin is the captain of our family.
12: I am the captain now.
9: He will go first. And remember, you just ring in with your name. Your name is your buzzer. And here we go with the first category or first question.
8: Something people try to squeeze into. Top four answers on the board.
12: Kevin? I will say dress.
8: Yes, number one answer. Whoa, tight clothes / shoes.
9: Shoes went with it. Yeah. All right, Kevin, we get the... Now you just have to decide, are we going to play or pass?
12: Steve, how many answers are on the board?
9: Top four, he said.
12: Yeah. Okay, I did not... Gosh, what is wrong with me hearing?
9: I mean, a lot. We don't have time for it.
8: And that was 84 points, by the way.
9: Holy moly, Rocky.
12: Yeah, that's just it. There's not a lot left. But you know what? Let's play it, Jay.
9: I mean, I want to say a car, like a clown car is what made me think of it.
8: No, not a car.
9: No, boo. All right, Kevin.
12: And it's what is squeeze into?
8: Something people try to squeeze
9: Ooh,
8: into.
9: I got another one.
12: I'm going to say like a crowded venue, like a concert or.
8: Ooh, good answer, but.
9: Wow, we already have two strikes.
11: Wow.
9: I'm going to say an elevator.
12: Ooh, yeah.
9: What the? Dumb, this is stupid. Boo!
12: To me, Jay, there's very little chance they'll be able to steal
9: them. Like, I had two in my head, but I couldn't decide which one to use. All right, fellas, talk amongst yourselves.
11: I'm thinking bathing suit. I don't know. That might be the clothing part.
8: That's clothing. That's famous clothing.
9: Five seconds to come up with an answer.
14: Phone booth.
11: I'm going to, yeah, I was, phone, that was in my thought pattern too.
9: Phone booth.
11: Let's go phone booth.
9: Oh, good. Wow, that is good. Welcome to 1985.
12: We ask 100 people from the early 1900s.
6: Hey, you guys.
9: What?
6: Monty and Superman, same thing.
9: I know, that's true, actually, yeah. Steve, phone booth?
8: Is this surprising or not?
9: I should have gone, I went, the other one I was going to say was a parking spot.
8: Number two answer on the board. Oh, parking spot.
9: Stupid me.
13: Thanks, Jay.
9: Yeah, all right. Too late. Thanks for nothing, right?
11: Yeah. Kevin, you guys actually won that.
9: Yeah, we did actually win. All right, Kevin, congratulations.
12: The other one I was going to say was traffic. What was the...
9: Ooh, like squeeze it. Yeah, that would make sense.
8: Oh, also trying to good guess.
9: Merge on.
13: Land.
9: Yeah. What was the rest
12: of
9: the answer, Steve?
12: The rest
9: Steve?
12: Of the four?
8: Parking spot was two. Crowded bus was three.
12: Oh, I was right there.
8: Mm-hmm. And dining booth.
12: Oh, yeah. Been there, done that.
9: Okay. Yeah. All right, Warren, you and I are now approaching the podium, and here we go with the second question.
10: Okay.
9: Let me ring in with your name if you have an answer.
8: All right. Name something that could be made of gold in a billionaire's bathroom.
9: Jay.
8: Top five answers on the board.
9: Jay, toilet.
8: Toilet is the number four answer, or I'm sorry, the number one answer.
9: Oh, whoa. Whoa. Quite a difference between one and four.
11: Just start naming things in a bathroom. Yeah. You're good.
9: Kevin, you want player pass?
12: You know what? I want to hear these guys attempt
9: I do
12: to
9: too.
12: Play.
9: I do too.
8: Should I repeat the question?
9: Yeah, I think you should.
8: Please. Name something that could be made of gold in a billionaire's bathroom.
11: The faucet.
9: Yeah, faucet's a good one.
6: Show me faucet.
8: Show me faucet. It is on the list. Number two answer on the board.
9: Yeah, well done. Bruce, over to you.
14: Toothbrush holder.
9: Toothbrush holder. Prepare for a buzzer.
12: Yeah.
8: Unfortunately, that's right next to the phone booth.
9: Okay, that's funny. Yeah, that was a good one. All right, Warren, back to you, my friend.
10: The bathtub.
9: Bathtub. Show me bathtub.
8: Show me bathtub. Ding.
9: Oh, yeah.
8: Bathtub slash shower.
9: Okay.
12: There you go.
8: That is the number three answer on the board.
9: Nice. Back to you, Warren.
8: You've gone in order so
9: Monty.
8: Far.
9: Monty.
11: Everybody needs a gold-plated toilet paper holder.
9: Yes, good toilet answer. Paper good holder.
11: There you go.
8: Show me toilet paper holder. Number four answer on the board.
9: How many are left?
8: Toilet paper slash toilet paper holder, by the way. One left.
9: One left.
11: Actual toilet paper?
9: And what do you guys have? You have one.
11: Wait a minute.
9: Hard to,
11: can we revisit that for a second?
9: Hard to use gold-plated toilet paper for its primary use. Yeah.
14: Right.
9: Bruce, one strike. And what's your guess, my friend?
14: Just one strike?
9: Yeah. Oh. Yeah, you got it.
14: I did?
9: Yeah, you did.
14: Oh, dang it.
9: Dang it.
14: Weight scale.
9: A scale.
14: A scale.
9: Oh, yeah. The old,
6: good answer, Bruce. Good answer.
9: Thank you. Warren just doesn't miss. He's like, just like the people on TV.
12: Yeah, good answer.
9: Could be the worst answer ever. Yeah, you know what? Good answer. Good answer.
11: Yeah, phone booth. Good answer.
8: Scale.
9: Oh, sorry. Darn it. Two strikes, Warren. Don't mess up.
8: One thing left.
6: The doorknob on the door.
9: Darn it. That's a really good answer.
12: That
11: is. Good answer.
9: As opposed to the doorknob on the floor or whatever.
6: Yeah. Cabinets, maybe. I don't know.
8: Show me doorknob on the door.
9: Oh, Kevin, chance to steal, Kevin. Kevin, we have a chance to steal.
12: Jay, I guess we can talk about it amongst ourselves.
9: I mean, I think we've covered all the fixtures.
12: How about a statue?
8: What?
12: I don't know. A statue. You know, rich people are weird. They'll have like a
9: statue
12: of a dragon or something in there.
6: Yeah, that puts water in the tub.
9: We said... I guess toothbrush holder would have been toothbrush too, right?
11: Yeah.
9: Both. Trying to think whatever else you
11: sure. You got one more holder.
12: One more thing. How about a bidet, Jay?
9: Oh, because it rhymes?
12: A bidet, Jay. Well, if they have
9: sure,
12: like
9: it's a billionaire.
12: One.
9: Why not? Yeah. It's a billionaire. We'll go with that.
8: A bidet.
9: Yeah.
8: Show me bidet.
9: Oh, wow.
11: Can I guess?
8: Sure.
11: Towel holder? Towel rack?
8: Not a towel rack.
6: Really?
9: What was it, Steve-O?
8: Razor!
9: Oh, boo.
6: Razor!
9: All right, this is the final round. This is for all the marbles because it's tied up. So, Monty, you're the head
11: boy.
9: Of this one. Kevin, you're back up on the podium. Here we go, ringing in with your name.
6: Yeah.
8: All right, let's try this one. Name a time when you tell your partner to be quiet.
11: Monty.
9: Okay, that
8: yes,
9: was...
8: Monty?
9: Yes.
14: Pretty fast.
11: When you're on the phone.
9: Oh, yeah.
8: No, that's not on the list. Top five answers, by the way.
9: Kevin, chance to steal it and see if we play or pass here.
12: While you're trying to nap.
8: Show me nap.
9: That's a great answer, actually.
8: Ding, ding, ding.
9: Are we playing, Kevin?
12: Sure.
8: That was the number three answer on the...
9: When you're watching TV and you're trying to hear what they're saying.
8: Show me TV.
13: Yeah.
8: Ding, ding, ding. Number one answer.
9: No, yeah, be quiet. All right, Kevin.
12: How about... any time.
9: All the time. Every time.
12: Single time. Oh, I know what it...
8: You know...
12: When you're driving. When you're driving.
8: Wait, so which one? When you're driving?
9: I liked your first answer.
11: All the time.
12: I do too, okay? All the time.
9: Yeah, why not?
12: I'll go with it.
8: Ding, ding, ding! All day long.
13: All day long.
12: Wow. Yeah.
11: Oh, my goodness.
9: Okay, now I'll say Kevin's other one. When you're driving.
8: When you're driving...
11: Wow.
12: Oh, really?
11: Wow. That's part of all day long, though.
9: I guess maybe, yeah.
8: Well,
12: I mean,
9: one strike, Kevin. We can't mess up. Let's go.
12: That's just garbage.
8: You got three of five.
9: When Bruce is in the car with Warren.
10: I know it's not
9: Yes, I know. It's also true.
10: I had to do that, though.
11: No, you didn't. No, you didn't.
12: When you're, like, mowing the lawn and doing yard work, don't tell me how
9: to do it.
12: Oh,
9: yeah, like chores. Yeah, I see what you're saying.
8: Oh, chores. Okay. Yeah. No.
11: That was weird.
9: I don't know why he was growling.
8: It felt right.
11: No.
8: Two left. Number two and number four answer on the board.
9: I mean...
12: I need to hear the question again.
11: Yeah.
8: Sure. Name a time when you tell your partner to be quiet.
9: I mean, we always got told to be quiet when we were in church, but it doesn't seem to fit, really.
11: Well, it's worth a shot.
9: I mean, we got one to play with, right? Because we only have two strikes.
12: Yeah.
9: I mean, why not?
8: Church? Is that what you're saying?
9: Yeah.
8: Show me church. Ding, ding, ding. Number two answer on the board.
11: But not driving.
9: What? But not driving?
8: Not driving.
10: Mom and dad were right.
9: Oh, they were all... It was always... And you got where do you think I learned to get the look, Warren?
10: Oh, the look.
11: So did you say TV was on there?
8: Number one.
9: That's the number one.
8: Yeah, movies / TV. Yeah,
11: okay, I was going to say a theater, but...
9: Warren, the church was mom and dad bookended the five kids.
10: Oh, boy.
9: Yeah, and then, you know, it was like... Because that way everybody could reach someone.
11: Yes.
9: If you know what I'm saying.
10: Oh, yeah.
9: Yeah. Right. And then it was the look down the road.
11: It was a little harder with seven kids.
9: That's right.
11: The gap was bigger.
9: Their arms aren't long enough.
11: Right,
12: yeah.
9: Kevin, congratulations. Your family's the champion.
12: Yay! Hey, how about a family event, Steve? Is that on there?
8: A family event?
9: Well, like a picnic?
8: No.
9: Did
8: no.
9: we get all the answers or did we miss one?
8: You missed one.
9: What one was it?
8: Number four.
9: And what was number four?
12: Yeah, what was the...
9: Yeah, I don't care what number it was. I want to know what the actual answer was.
8: Sexy time.
9: I'm sorry I asked.

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1: Ruby River one, this is going to sound stupid, but

0: Oh, yeah, on the big one.
1: Mm-hmm.
0: Because we play country music here.
1: That's correct, yes, absolutely.
0: We sure do, yeah, don't we?
1: We do.
0: And, you know, you boys, I don't know... You guys don't keep up on the new stuff a ton, right? Friday Boys?
2: True. Affirmative. That one the other day is good, though.
1: The one we played the other day?
2: Yeah.
1: Yeah, that one was good.
0: Oh, that one from the other day?
1: That one.
3: Yeah, oh, yeah.
1: Remember that one, Steve? We were talking about it.
4: I marked it down.
3: Yeah. I don't remember that one.
1: Okay. Well, I'll play it for you later, Monty. Yeah, it's the one from the other day.
3: Yeah, okay, cool.
0: Oh, yeah. Yeah, that is a good one.
1: Yeah.
2: Thanks.
0: But you guys are going to probably know these songs because they've been around for a long time.
1: Mm.
0: The Boot, which is a fine little country magazine.
1: Yeah, it's a publication. Print and social. Yeah,
0: now it's definitely more social where people see it.
1: Correct. But
0: they were talking about the best cover songs where they think... The version that got famous, whatever, with a country star is better than the original.
1: Oh, wow. That's hard to do.
0: And I had no idea. I knew this song was a remake, but I didn't know who sang it.
1: Okay.
0: Tennessee Whiskey
1: mm-hmm.
0: originally was sang by, do you know, Warren?
2: Nancy Sinatra.
0: No.
2: Oh.
1: He's very upset.
0: Do you know which song I asked?
2: Yeah.
1: Which one was it?
2: Tennessee Whiskey.
0: Okay. Yeah, no, it's not an answer.
1: It was a country singer, right?
0: How about George Jones?
1: Yeah.
2: Oh, mm-hmm. yeah.
0: He
2: okay.
0: did it, and so did Dave and Allen Coe.
2: Oh.
1: Mm-hmm.
2: Or as Max says, Dave Coe.
1: Dave Coe. Yeah, right.
0: But then Chris Stapleton did it, and it became one of the biggest songs
1: Monster,
0: ever.
1: Yeah.
0: Yeah. Yeah. Wow. Same thing with Wagon Wheel by Darius. I agree with this one. Every once in a while, someone will ask me to play the Old Crow Medicine Show version.
2: Mm.
0: And I'm just like, it's
1: probably not going to be as big a hit, I would think.
0: It's just not as good.
1: No.
0: I mean, it's recognizable. The lyrics are the same, obviously. So people will still, you know, enjoy
1: it. But the Darius song is like, it's like one of the highest testing songs in music.
0: Is that, yeah.
1: Across, you know, country music. Oh. Yeah, just ours. But
0: really?
1: But it has crossed over and it's played a billion times a year.
0: Warren, Bruce, you older people, tell me now.
3: Older people.
0: The Gambler, of course, was made famous by...
2: Kenny Rogers.
1: Right.
0: Kenny Rogers Roasters. Remember when he had a chicken place? Oh, remember when he was alive, I guess.
1: Yeah, I don't think the two are related, but okay.
0: Yeah. The Gambler was originally sung by...
4: Nancy Sinatra.
0: One of them was Johnny Cash.
5: Johnny Cash.
2: Oh.
5: And Bobby Bear.
1: Is that correct?
5: Well, I can read it from here.
1: Oh! You dog.
0: You know what? I didn't think you could see that, Bruce.
1: Yeah, that's pretty good, Brewster.
0: They fixed your eyes pretty good.
1: Yes, they did. Yeah.
2: I'd like to hear that Bobby Bear version.
1: Easy for you to say.
2: But not very.
1: Were they together on that record, or was it just Bobby Bear had a version?
0: It says Johnny Cash and then Bobby Bear.
1: Mm. Oh.
0: So, I don't know. Cool. I mean, I've never heard the other versions of it. I almost just cannot picture... Anyone else?
1: That's the problem, yeah.
0: Doing it besides.
6: I can see you're out of aces for a taste of your whiskey. I'll give you some advice.
1: Bobby Bear.
2: Yeah.
6: In my bottle.

0: got deathly quiet.
1: Yeah, it's just not going to be as good.
2: It isn't. It really isn't. Yeah. And
3: I do
2: Bobby
3: like
2: Bear.
3: The sound of that, though. Yeah. I mean, more than I thought I was going to like it.
1: Yeah.
3: Mamas, don't let your babies grow up to be
1: wait, that was a cover?
3: Yeah.
1: Wow.
3: Waylon and Willie made it famous, but originally a guy by the name of Ed Bruce.
2: Oh, Ed Bruce.
4: Big Ed. Deep wow. voice, Ed
3: Big
4: Bruce.
3: Big old Ed, yep. Big Ed Bruce. That's what we called him.
5: I didn't know
6: Who's
5: that.
6: We?
3: Oh, all the people.
1: You know, the
6: everybody.
1: The people and stuff.
2: Yeah, yeah. Ed Bruce is pretty
6: everybody
2: cool.
6: Everybody does.
1: You remember that? The people and the stuff?
6: Yeah.
3: Yeah, we mainly the people. Are basically also they.
1: Oh, I see.
3: Because, you know, when people say, you know, they say that.

0: Oh, it's sing talking.
1: Yeah.
0: Or talk singing.
2: Mamas, don't let your babies grow up to be cowboys.
1: Who's, you know, who's singing this?
0: Here we go. Go ahead and finish it. Ed Bruce.
1: Oh, why don't you let him do it then,
3: Big Ed Bruce.
0: Yeah. I mean, if you have that big, deep voice like that, it works on that
3: song.
0: Sounds
3: good, but it's not. You're not Waylon and Willie. That's no trouble.
0: You are not.
3: And how about this? It's not Reba, even though I thought Reba was the maker of this song and that it was a real life story.
0: The night
3: for
0: the
3: her.
0: Lights went out in Georgia.
4: Yep, that's what I was going. Oh, really?
3: Fancy.
0: Oh, Fancy. Who sang that?
4: Fancy was. Who was that?
3: Do you actually know?
4: Yeah, but I can't remember her name. Doggone it.
3: Okay, I mean, you are right. It's a female.
4: Yeah.
1: Yeah.
5: With a boy's name.
0: With a boy's, with a boy's
3: true,
0: name.
3: Yeah.
4: Bobby Gentry.
3: Yes. Oh,
0: really? Yeah. Wow.
3: Bobby Gentry originally sang it, and then Reba made it famous.
1: Bruce, are you still reading that off the screen?
5: Oh, heck yeah.
0: Okay. He gets my
1: guess. How did you know that?

0: Well, I mean, just production value alone. I mean, Reba's going to win that one, you know? Can't really help it.
1: Kind of sounded jazzy almost.
0: It really did, yeah. Big 99.9 Coyote Country.
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1: If that was the first time you ever heard that song, or somebody in your vehicle's first time you ever heard it, text in right now, 509-441-0999. I'm just curious.
2: How many times have been played on Spotify?
1: 616 million.
2: That's a few.
1: Yeah.
3: Yeah, that is an American treasure.
1: Yeah. We'll play a little round of Complete the Story.
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6: All right, Jay.
1: Mm-hmm.
6: I have some breaking news.
1: Oh, no.
6: Apparently, Ziggy's went out of business.
1: What? No. Nobody told Ziggy's that.
6: Well, the Valley store is closed.
1: Yeah, the Valley store closed. Ziggy's didn't close.
6: Oh, so Ziggy's still open.
1: Yeah, they're everywhere. Northside, Post Falls, Hayden, Moses Lake, Lewiston.
6: And let me guess, are they still family owned?
1: Yeah, you don't have to check that. 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
6: They still give great service, great deals.
1: Absolutely. Of course they do.
6: Oh, my gosh. Well, yeah, I mean, I guess it's worth the drive if you go to the Valley one and it's, you know, it's not open, but the rest of the Ziggy's are.
1: Ziggy's Home Improvement is everywhere. 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
6: Oh, that also means this is not out of business. 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Yeah, Ziggy's.
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8: I'm KXLY meteorologist Matt Gray. A chance of a sprinkle and a couple of clouds out there before 9 a.m. And after that, it is all uphill from there. Sunny skies for this afternoon. Temperatures in the mid-70s. We'll keep it sunny through the weekend. Temperatures getting even warmer. Upper 70s on Saturday and low 80s for Sunday afternoon.
7: 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Swap wins for you. 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
0: 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Jay Daniels.
1: Monty gets question one. Bruce, you are question number two. Warren, then it goes to you.
0: Kevin James.
9: Who stars alongside Adam Sandler as Julia Sullivan in the movie The Wedding Singer? Fill in the blank. Something old, something new, something blank, and something blue.
10: Something borrowed.
1: Hey, it's not your turn!
10: I thought it went, oh, you were saying him and then me.
0: On the 99.9 Coyote Show.
1: I think that's the first time I've ever actually yelled at you. Like decades of knowing Warren.
10: Tell you what, I've had nightmares.
1: So am I. Right around 5:59 a.m. on a Friday. Yeah.
2: With you.
1: Oh my gosh, guys, let's play it.
11: Finish the story. Let's go from the beginning to the middle to the end, from A to Z. It's time to finish.
1: You guys remember how to do this?
10: Alphabet?
1: Yeah, alphabetically, yeah. And then you just keep on going. The story starts, and you keep the story moving with the next letter in the alphabet being the first letter of whatever you start with.
3: Bruce is always really good at this.
2: It's not just one word.
1: It doesn't have to be one word, no. No. No. All right, you guys ready? Steve, are you starting, or who's starting?
9: I can start.
1: All right.
9: About a year ago...
1: Bruce, we'll go you, then Warren. Warren, watch now. This way... around the room.
5: Okay.
1: Okay, all right. So, Bruce, you're next. Bruce. Give it again, Steve-O.
9: Nope. Okay. About a year ago, I went and bought a new car.
12: Before the big fire.
10: Because mine was wore out.
1: All right, boy.
10: And burnt.
1: And burnt.
12: Thank you.
2: Done finished is what it was. I thought I'd throw a country in there.
10: That's good. I was like, it's either Yoda or a redneck.
2: I know, it was a redneck.
10: Done finished it was.
2: Done finished it was.
10: Everybody said so.
12: And I said, What? What?
2: I said and.
13: And. You can't say and.
12: Oh, it has to be the first word, right?
1: Yeah, first letter of the first word.
12: Fudge! That's what I said.
1: That a boy.
12: Okay. My bad.
1: Steve.
9: Generously, the man buying a car next to me helped me with the funds to buy a new car.
10: Wow, good Lord.
12: And now the sentence is over.
9: You're welcome.
13: His name was Horatio.
10: Horatio, of course it was. I'd never met him before.
2: Just as I was about to leave, though.
10: Ketchup fell from the sky.
12: Love. Oh, I love ketchup.
9: More ketchup! More ketchup!
13: No mustard.
1: Yeah.
10: Orange wouldn't go good with mustard.
1: Mm.
2: Please save me from this story.
1: Queen Latifah stopped by with French fries for everybody.
10: Nice.
13: Yeah!
12: Latifah in the rap world. You say things like,
1: Oh, okay. There we go, huh?
10: All right.
1: Steve?
9: Silence.
10: I kill you. Sorry, that wasn't mine.
13: Tomorrow the sun will come up.
1: Yeah.
10: Unicorns flew just by. The unicorns flew by.
9: The car dealership?
10: Yeah.
1: You never know where they are.
9: Are we still there? Are we still at the car dealership?
2: Yeah.
1: We're still on the lot. Unicorns are flying by and ketchup's falling from the sky. Duh. It's a regular Friday.
2: Victory we will have in this purchase.
10: Oh, yeah.
12: Victory we will have.
10: That was a good one, Marty.
1: Victory have we.
2: Victory we will
1: have. All I have to say for my word is, wow.
12: Wow. X-rays, the doctor said. You need X-rays on your brain.
9: Yes, please.
13: Zorro bought a car.
1: Yeah, there it is. Doggies. There's your story.
12: I cannot decide if I like that game or hate that
10: game. I love it.
12: Every time, it's like...
10: Oh, I think it's so fun.
12: I don't know.
2: Anything goes along and gets to ketchup.
12: What happened to the ketchup? We were going down a great road.
1: Queen Latifah was there with fries, and then it just... I don't know.
9: I mean, we could keep going with A.
1: Oh, darn, we're out of time.
12: Oh, darn.
1: So close.

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1: Hey, it's producer Steve. 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
9: Monty, do you have a breakfast for dinner or not?
10: Breakfast for dinner, yeah.
9: Like, but not like cold cereal.
10: I haven't had cold cereal in 40 years.
0: Kevin James.
9: Do you still have that same box in the pantry?
10: Yeah, I think it's Rice Krispies. It's Rice Crumblies now.
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9: Little entertainment news here brought to you by Kindlers in the Spokane Valley. Check it out. Yummy food. Kindlers. Oh, big talk today about the jelly. The role of jelly.
3: Pork chop.
9: Yep.
11: Yeah, old pork chop.
9: As Warren saw him on a magazine cover once and said, oh, what's his name again? Pork chop? No.
10: Works, though. It does work.
9: Incorrect.
3: Yeah.
9: Contemplating leaving country music?
11: Oh, really?
3: What?
9: Mm-hmm. He said, well, here's what he said. Okay. Let's just play it.
12: Everything that Jason or Jelly Roll wanted to do in the music business, I've done now. God tells me to go work at a homeless shelter in Paducah, Kentucky. I'm out of here.
9: I'm out of here, yeah. Hmm. It's a weird thing to just bring up randomly.
3: Gotcha.
9: Without having some sort of back of your mind thought about it.
11: Well, yeah.
9: So, yeah, we made...
3: Well, and it's a lot. It sounds like he's going to take some time off, right, Jay?
9: He's been talking about, taking a break.
3: Mm-hmm. And the thing
9: when
3: is...
9: When he's done with the tour, yeah.
3: That has been a whirlwind. Yeah. Like, a dude went from being a nobody to just loved by so many.
9: Well, he was somebody. He was number 465-28431.
3: Inmate.
9: Mm-hmm.
3: Yeah. Yeah, and it's just like, it's all happened so fast. He probably does need to just sit back. I mean, then he goes to the divorce. Like, it's...
11: Oh, he got a divorce?
9: He did.
11: Yeah. Oh, I didn't know that.
9: Yes, sir. Yeah.
11: Mm-hmm. After losing all that weight.
9: Yes, sir.
3: Yeah.
9: Some say it may be related.
11: Huh.
9: Isn't that funny?
3: Yeah. That? Well, so I just hope that he does maybe take some time and figure out what it is that's going to, you know, make him happy for a while or whatever.
9: Also weird that he referred to himself by his legal name.
3: Yeah.
9: By his,
3: Jason D4.
9: Yeah, he's a Jason, whether it's Jason or Jelly Roll. So I'm like, I don't know. So obviously something's going on there. But
11: really?
9: We'll see. Fellas, I was at the fair last night, and your food of choice at the fair would be a meal. Let's say a meal you're going to eat. Monty?
10: It'd probably be a hamburger.
9: Burger, okay.
11: Yeah, like that's a darn good choice. Yeah.
9: What do you think, Warren?
11: I usually have a hot dog.
9: Yeah, okay.
3: That's, a hot dog? Where do you get a hot dog at?
13: Hot dog stand.
9: Yeah, hot dog stand.
10: BFW?
11: Or a fair corn dog.
9: Yeah, okay, yes, sir. You. Would you go the footlong or would you go the standard size?
11: I'd go the footlong.
9: Attaboy. I mean, why not?
11: Yeah.
9: Yeah, mustard, ketchup, what do you got?
11: Just mustard.
9: Gosh, I love this guy. He's on the track. Way to go.
11: Thanks.
9: Bruce, what's your fair food?
13: I heard from a reliable source that the mac and cheese was really good.
9: That's what I had.
13: Really?
11: That sounds good.
9: Mac Daddy's,
3: Mac Daddy's. Was it
11: so good?
9: And? It's ridiculous.
3: Just mac and cheese, or was it like a bacon mac?
9: We did the pulled pork mac and cheese.
11: That's what I did. I didn't go to the fair, but at another place.
9: Yeah, yeah. Man. Woo! Look out.
11: That's, so that good that good people good. Think it's good.
9: Absolutely, yeah. Yeah. Steve-O, what do you got?
14: I'd probably go burger and Dippin' Dots.
9: Oh, wow. Yeah, I don't mind the dessert. Yeah.
10: Bruce, are you there to this week or did you?
13: No, I have not participated this week.
10: And are you going to?
9: It ends on Sunday, so probably you don't have a shift, I would imagine.
13: I'm not shifting.
9: Oh, okay, yeah. Well, you're still shifty, don't kid yourself. I see those little beady eyes of yours. Kevin, what would be your food if you went to the fair?
3: Man, I always say, I'll try something new this year. No, I won't. I'm going to get an Italian sausage. I love those things so much.
9: It's like every year.
3: All the veggies on them. Yeah. And, you know, what would I have for dessert? Probably another sausage on a stick.
14: It counts.
9: I love those. We do that too all the time, Kevin. We're going to get something different after we eat this Longhorn barbecue. And then, you know, because we always just end up doing Longhorn. But the Mac Daddy's is right next to it, so we did... We did that. Although after the show, some of my wife's friends decided to have some Longhorn and then go on. They were like, let's go on a ride. We're at the fair. Let's go on a ride. I go, well, there's an interesting, you know, progression there. Food, then ride.
11: Mm-hmm.
10: I would think ride, then food.
9: Most people, But no, they went on the whatever the one is that just plunges straight down.
11: Oh, yeah.
9: Yeah. Like whatever they call that thing there. Who at knows? The fair. Yeah. I think they call
10: Bob's it, Drop.
9: I think they call it the Vomit. Is it the Vomit?
10: The
9: I
10: Vomit. It is. No. Vomit Comet?
9: My wife and I did not go on that because we're actually regular people, but we did do the thing where as they were going up,
11: yeah,
9: and you know, of course, you know, you're taking pictures or whatever, sure, videoing your friends. I keep going, I think we're in the zone that if something falls or gets, you know.
11: Oh, ooh, yeah,
14: the splash zone.
9: That's correct, right. Steve. Ooh, yeah.
11: Yeah.
9: So we're like, we should probably back up. And then yeah, so we start backing up, and then I look, and all the people around us, they're like, oh, you know what? That's a good idea. Yeah. Let's back up a little bit. Yeah.
3: What ride freaks you out the most just watching it?
9: For me, it's all of them. I just am not a ride person.
3: I don't like
9: person.
3: Any of them either.
9: I just don't like the any of the spinning. What,
10: they
9: what
10: still
9: is
10: have
9: the one
10: Graviton?
9: Is that the one where you put your back against the wall and it feels
10: yeah,
9: like
10: yeah, that's the Graviton.
9: That thing, that's they have it, but that's and a no-go, man. That
3: the good
9: thing
3: news
9: looks
3: there
9: terrible.
3: Is you don't have to see the people.
9: That's right.
3: They just go inside of it and you go, well,
9: as weird as it is, even the swing
3: they
9: one.
3: Come back.
9: You know, the swing one where they just go yeah, and they're like, you know, they're kind of yeah, out. At, you know, they swing mm-hmm, and literally swings out. And it's just chains.
11: What John Anderson sang about.
9: Swinging.
3: And how thank about you, the boat, Jay? The, like the big Viking boat
9: is
3: or
9: that the one
3: that
9: just
3: is?
9: Goes,
11: oh,
9: it
3: just goes up.
9: Yeah.
3: Oh, wow. And it looks very heavy and okay, very big. And I'm just like, boy, I don't trust that one.
10: Barry just moved in 2 days ago and set up in 30 minutes.
9: And then right, they were all like, we should go on the zipper. Jay, do you know what the zipper is? I go, yeah, but I'm not going and I don't know what it is, but I don't care. Yeah, I was like, no.
14: How do you feel about the teacups?
9: No way. Those nope, things are terrible. They spin around.
11: They
9: yeah,
11: do.
9: Yeah, that's
10: in
9: a
10: circles and in circles.
9: Yeah, right. Yeah. Exactly. Yes. Yes. They go in circles while you're turning the thing
10: circle,
9: in circles.
10: Yeah.
3: Yeah. I remember.
9: I think the merry-go-round is about as far as
3: that's
9: I'm going to go.
3: About it.
9: You know what? I don't mind straight and fast. Like yeah, if it's a roller coaster right, that doesn't flip you upside down or go backwards.
3: Mm-hmm. Okay.
9: I mean, I'll go on that. And I went on, like, when we were in Disney World, we went on the one that goes backwards for a very short amount of time. But those like the Hulk or whatever, where it spins you around into a circle like a corkscrew.
3: Oh, thank you.
10: Do they still have the coffee bag slide that's like 1,500 feet tall?
9: Oh, yeah. Where you get on the burlap sack yes, and slide down that thing.
10: Yeah.
9: Is it still I don't that? Know. I didn't go down to the South Gate. I don't okay, know if they still have that thing. But, yeah, I always love that when you get a grown-up on that and they hit the little whoop-de-doo.
11: Yeah.
9: It sends woo, them flying in the air.
10: big red slide, about six yeah, lanes wide.
9: Yeah. And 100 degrees, it would go on woo, that thing.
11: Oh, boy.
9: Friction.
3: Jay.
9: Friction's not your friend on that one, Kevin.
3: Did
9: yes,
3: you use your sporting prowess to win like a stuffed animal or anything?
9: No. Thank God my wife goes, well, where would we put that? I said, yep, keep walking.

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14: 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Jay Daniels.
1: Now I'm torn. I'm going to go with this one. All right, I got mine locked in.
14: Kevin James.
1: Not changing it, even though I want to. Dang it. I'm not going to do it.
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1: All right, we have a new game that we're going to play here. Steve, you can explain this game quickly, and then we're off and running.
16: Okay. I'll try my best and try not to confuse you.
1: Mm-hmm.
17: Already confused.
16: So, basically, here's the deal. Everyone's their own team.
1: Right.
16: I'm going to say a category. And you have to say something in that category, but not what I'm thinking.
3: Oh, don't say your word.
16: Mm-hmm. And okay. If you do, then you're out.
0: Ooh.
16: And everybody,
3: that's it. We're just out.
0: Is it an instant out?

0: Don't say my answer. Mm-hmm. Yeah, and you lose the round. Don't say my answer. That's the name of the game.
1: And you can't say the same thing as another person.
0: Right. Oh, if it was colors and like Warren says blue, then Monty would say, yeah, blue. You can't do that. Got to have a different one.
2: Yeah.
3: And I suppose we can't do it out of order.
0: That would be best, yes. Yeah,
4: yeah, Warren.
0: For your own survival.
3: Yes, exactly.
0: All right, Steve, first category. Bruce, you get to go first.
5: Oh, boy.
0: Would you rather have Kevin go first and give you a chance? Oh.
5: Nah, I'll jump right in there.
0: Boy, there we go.
2: Both feet.
0: Confidence.
5: Okay, I'm ready.
1: Okay, so the category is actors / actresses.
5: John Wayne.
0: Attaboy. There's no way he's saying that one. Yeah.
1: Okay. Warren.
0: Christopher Reeve.
3: Oh, attaboy.
1: Okay.
2: Keanu Reeves.
1: Okay.
0: Benedict Cumberbatch.
1: Ooh. Okay.
4: I'll flirt with it. I'll go Kevin Hart.
1: All right, I had Brad Pitt.
0: Okay, everybody's still in. Everybody's still in.
1: Now, also I should mention, sometimes maybe I'm thinking one way, and sometimes maybe I'm thinking the other way, like easy or hard, you know what I'm saying?
0: Yeah, we get it. Yeah.
1: All right, let's do, this will be fun. Friends of the Jay and Kevin Show.
0: Oh.
5: Friends of the Kevin
1: Show. So someone who's associated with the show.
0: Uh-huh.
1: Who could that be?
0: Wow, okay.
4: Wow. Let's go to Warren first.
0: Yes, Warren. Yeah, well, you know what? We'll just keep rotating. I like that idea.
3: Okay.
0: Yeah.
4: Oh, good idea.
3: Monty.
1: Okay.
0: I mean, that would technically be okay.
1: Yeah, that's acceptable.
0: Even though he's part of it, yeah.
1: Yeah, that's acceptable.
2: The Zags.
0: The Zags. Whoa.
4: Oh, yeah, baby.
0: Wow.
1: Okay, all right. We'll
0: I'll risk it. Roberta.
1: Okay.
0: Kevin?
4: Oh, Jay, that was mine. You just stole it. Yeah. You know what? Michael Ward.
1: Oh, okay.
5: I know one.
0: Ask Bruce.
5: John. I don't know his
4: John
5: last
4: Perry.
5: Name.
4: Yep.
0: Yeah, John Perry. Yes.
1: All good answers.
0: Steve.
1: Reggie.
0: Was okay. Everybody's safe.
4: I knew I had to stay away from that.
0: Yeah, everybody's safe.
1: All right.
2: I was thinking Sakri at first, but. That might be too close.
0: I know. It's risky.
2: It's a risky one.
1: All right. How about pizza toppings? Pizza toppings.
0: It's your turn, Monty.
2: Cheese.
0: Green pepper.
4: I will say pineapple.
5: Mushrooms?
3: Green olives.
0: Oh, nice. Warren, you're safe for
2: sure.
0: That
2: was a safe one.
0: Yeah.
1: Well done, well done. Well done by all. I was going to say pineapple, but I said pepperoni.
0: So you're all safe. Nobody fell for the easy one.
2: Yeah. And he said think opposite, so he would have picked cheese.
0: Yeah, right, exactly.
1: That was good, too.
0: Ooh, good job.
3: Yeah, good okay. point.
1: All right, let's see if we can get someone on this one. Okay. Day of the week.
0: Oh, somebody's bound to stumble onto that. I guess I'm first. Tuesday, Kevin.
1: Okay.
4: I would say Thursday. No one thinks of that.
0: Brewster.
5: Friday.
1: Okay.
3: Monday.
2: Today.
0: Oh.
1: Wow.
0: Incredible. Today doesn't count as a day of the week. You got to say a day of the week.
4: I like the way you were thinking.
0: I didn't mind it, though.
1: Yeah, that's not bad.
2: Did somebody pick Sunday?
0: No, they did not.
2: Okay, I'll take that.
1: Incredible. Yeah, I picked Wednesday.
0: No!
4: Of course you did. It's your day.
0: It's his day, guys. It's the one you never say because Steve loves Wednesdays.
3: Yeah. Boom! Yeah.
0: That was a weird one because you figure with five people in 7 days, somebody's going to...
1: Right. Yeah. All right. Wow. All right, I think I got this one.
0: We can't be stumped.
2: Okay.
1: All right, how about relatives?
0: Relatives. Kevin, you're first.
4: Like, you mean like Keith James?
0: Maybe not specific.
1: Oh, okay. Not specific.
2: Generic.
1: Yeah, generic.
0: You see, obviously all right, say
4: then I will go with aunt.
0: Atta boy.
1: Okay.
5: Mm-hmm. Sister.
1: Okay.
3: Uncle.
0: Struggling with sister. Like, you would not believe. He's like, I don't even want to see him. I don't want to see him.
1: Okay.
2: Second cousin.
3: Good one, Monty.
0: Step third cousin. I won't do that to you. Grandpa. Oh,
1: okay. Yeah.
4: Grandpa.
1: I said cousin, so I don't know.
0: I'm out.
3: Oh, yeah. Monty, dang it.
2: Yeah, no, I got it.
3: Dang
2: got
3: it.
1: Okay.
2: I'll take it.
1: All right, let's do cartoon character.
0: Bruce, we're back to you as the first one.
5: Snidely Whiplash.
0: Yeah, okay. Good one. Of course you picked one with a mustache. Yeah.
2: Well done.
3: Yeah. Popeye.
0: Speedy Gonzales.
3: Ooh.
4: Squidward.
1: Wow, you were all around it. I said Snoopy.
0: Oh, nobody got eliminated. So far, Monty's the only one out. All right, so Warren, you get the first one, sir.
3: Okay.
1: How about card game?
3: Canasta.
0: Gin.
4: What?
0: Gin rummy.
4: Oh, gin rummy. Okay, I thought you just said, mean just booze? You guys sat around and drink booze? That's a fun game. I will say Phase 10.
2: Nice. That's a great game.
5: Poker.
1: I said go fish.
0: Oh, gosh. Well, I don't know. We're good at this.
1: Yeah. All right. Social media platform. Social media platform. You're out if you don't know one.
0: I'll say TikTok. I'll say TikTok. That'll get me out, Kevin.
1: Okay.
4: You know what? I will go with Threads.
0: Oh. Yeah, you're safe.
1: Yeah, you're safe.
0: Bruce?
5: I'll go with Buttons.
0: Bruce is like, what the heck's a social media platform? The one you have certain ones left, like Facebook, Instagram.
5: Oh,
2: hey Bruce,
5: how about Alexa?
2: MySpace.
5: MySpace.
2: There you go.
0: MySpace.
1: That's a good call.
0: Yeah. What do you got, Warren? I dare you.
3: Is YouTube one that's not one, well, that has to be a carrier more?
4: I mean,
2: are we counting that, Steve? They have shorts.
0: We'd probably count it, wouldn't
1: we? Yeah,
0: we would count it. Yeah.
1: I said Facebook.
0: Nobody got it. Yeah. Nobody got that. Everybody's still in. Okay, one more round.
1: All right, something you would hunt.
5: No.
0: Kevin, I think, are you up? Yeah, you're up.
4: I would hunt deers.
5: Mm. Bobcats.
3: Wild pigs.
0: Oh, I was going to say javelina. I was literally going to say that. I'll just say bear.
4: Javelina.
0: I'll just say bear.
1: I had bear.
0: Yeah. Good job. A three-way tie for first. That's well done, boys.
2: Hunt for a job.
4: Bear.
0: Hunt for a job would be good. Yeah.
1: Not bad.
0: Yeah, if he keeps this up, he will be.
2: Yep.
1: Who, me?
2: You outed the wrong guy. I'm telling you.
1: Wait, what?
0: Yeah, that'll teach you to
1: knock
0: me out.
1: I can't control what I had.

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5: A large pig named Fred was captured after days of committing crimes.
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0: It's not news. It's Kevin's news.
7: Ladies and gentlemen, say hello to Kevin James.
8: Hi, there he is.
9: Hello, Kevin.
10: Hi, Kevin. How are you?
8: Hi, Kevin.
5: I've got some news that is going to tickle your fancy and I believe maybe make your tummy have butterflies.
8: News brought to you by Park Gordon Law. And while he's doing that, we are going to take a qualifier for the rent or mortgage. We will pay your rent or mortgage for 1 month up to $2,500. The 30th person through on the text line, 509-441-0999. Just text the word mortgage.
11: That's nice.
8: Isn't it, though?
5: Well, that's nice.
8: It is amazing.
5: Guys, I don't know. Check your calendar. What is today?
8: September.
12: Friday.
8: I went with September 18th. My bad.
5: September 18th is correct, Jay. Oh. That's more important than the Friday, bud.
8: I did enjoy it, though, fellas.
5: Because today is National Cheeseburger Day.
11: Cheeseburger.
8: Let's go.
13: Well, that's my kind of day.
8: Yeah. Thank you. Yeah.
5: Just a good old-fashioned cheeseburger.
11: Yum.
5: You know, they say even though the thing may have been invented by mistake, let's just face it, people have fallen in love with your classic cheeseburger and... That's that. Do you want to give a place or a favorite cheeseburger somewhere?
8: Mm.
5: Do you have one that's like not too... I know what you're going to say.
11: No, you don't.
5: Yeah, I do.
13: Didier's on the north side.
5: That's right. Didier's bacon cheeseburger.
11: Oh, Mike's. Mike's Burger.
5: Oh, is that what it's called?
11: Yeah.
8: Oh, really?
11: Yeah.
8: Is that the name of the man who runs the place?
11: I don't know that. Or the cook?
8: Oh, okay. All right.
11: I don't know.
8: Did you ever think to ask, why do you call this Mike's Burger?
11: I'm going
8: to
11: now.
8: And is he mad that I'm having it?
11: I hope not.
8: I mean, he wants it. It's his burger.
11: Well, it is his burger.
8: Can I have Mike's Burger? No, he's going to eat it.
11: And then I'll have
8: That's what I would say if I was a wait staff. They go, can I have the Mike's Burger? No, he's going to eat it.
5: See, I know Mike wants it.
11: Yeah. And then afterwards, I'd recommend the... strawberry cheesecake frozen yogurt with fresh strawberries on
13: Pretty
11: top.
13: Pretty sure you said something about cheeseburgers.
8: Let's go.
11: Well, I know, but afterwards.
8: I didn't mind it. I enjoyed it.
14: Is that also Mike's?
11: Yes. Sure.
8: Yeah, Mike's Cheesecake. I don't think I have an actual like go-to. I think there's places I like to go to, but I don't have like a one where I'm just like, oh, immediately, White Castle for sure.
14: That,
8: Bruce, anything?
15: Oh, the old Ram Drive-In.
8: Oh, Ram Drive-In. Okay, yeah.
5: And those are probably a good sized... cheeseburger, right?
15: Yes, cheeseburger.
5: Hey, do you get the cheeseburger deluxe? What do you do? Cheeseburger.
8: Thank you.
15: Deluxe, yes.
8: Heck yeah,
5: deluxe.
8: You do.
5: Okay, so you like all the stuff on it.
14: Yeah.
8: Wow.
5: Good boy.
13: Right?
8: Monty, do you have a cheeseburger location?
13: I do. I had one special made when I was in it was Reno.
8: Okay.
13: It had pastrami on it. And bacon and cheeseburger.
8: Extra.
13: Oh, it was amazing.
11: Good.
13: But go.

0: extra.
1: It was amazing. Good. But go to just normal is going to be kind of weird. It's the bacon cheeseburger from Jack in the Box. They make a great bacon cheeseburger.
2: I'll have to try that.
3: You're not lying. You are not lying about that. Steve, you little burger eater.
0: Dang. That's...
4: Change a couple letters and you got that right.
0: I know. I was like, it almost sounded like you said that, actually. You little booger eater. I was like, oh, no.
4: Boy, I do like a good Five Guys burger. Mm-hmm.
0: There you go.
4: Also, there was a place by where I grew up. I think it's a local joint, but they have several locations. It's called Hackney's.
0: Okay.
4: I don't think that's a national thing.
0: Probably not.
3: What was special about it?
4: I don't know. It was just they were known for their burgers. So okay. I guess that was... what was special about it, but...
0: What's the place downtown Coeur d'Alene that...
3: Hudson's?
0: Hudson's, yeah.
4: Oh, yeah. Is that what you would go with?
0: I mean, I just know a lot of people would choose that.
3: Yeah, I've still never had a hamburger there.
0: I had one, I can't remember, I think maybe my daughter and son-in-law were visiting. So it's one of those things where like, oh, we need to go, you know, you got to show them the sights.
2: Yeah.
0: And then you go places that you probably should have gone because you live here. And that was one of them. Mm-hmm. Yeah, just walk in, grab it. It was packed, no place to sit, walked out. And, of course, I didn't know how to order or anything. And
4: they don't have French fries there, right? Is that the deal?
0: That's correct, I believe. Okay. Yeah, just
3: chips.
0: Burgers.
3: Oh, really?
2: Yeah. Just chips?
0: Yeah, maybe. I don't even remember. Oh. Because we just grabbed burgers and so we could walk around eating them.
2: Yeah.
0: Those were good.
2: H-U-D-S-O-N?
0: Yes, sir. Yes, sir. Yeah.
2: Okay. Mm.
4: What's his name, though?
1: Like the river.
3: I think for me, it would be, and I'm just trying to go pure, simple cheeseburger. Because... of course, you can pile all the stuff on it, and that really changes it. I mean, whether it's
1: dynamic.
3: Oh, you got the one from Red Robin, and it's got an egg on it, and this and that.
2: Yum.
3: And I do love those as well, but just a simple cheeseburger. Zips, and I can't believe I'm going to say it.
0: Say it.
3: People are going to go, no, that's gross. You're wrong.
2: McDonald's? Is it Mackey's Cake and Steak?
3: Yeah, McDonald's. A McDonald's cheeseburger, the way they do the chopped up onions, mm-hmm. and you got to make sure you get enough ketchup on it.
0: That's, I always order extra. Extra ketchup or extra pickles, one or the other.
3: Why are those things pickles. So good?
2: Mm-hmm. Well,
3: there's nothing to them, right? I mean, they're the simplest... cheeseburger around, but
0: well, sometimes simple's better.
3: I do love them, and I don't want to double. You don't have to
0: don't
3: ruin
0: go crazy.
3: It with all the extra meat. Mm-hmm. Let's just cheeseburger.
0: Steve, I know you hate pickles.
4: You can have mine.
0: Yeah, I was just wondering, would you eat a cheeseburger like if it came with pickles and you pulled them off, or would the juice that was even residual pickle would ruin it for you?
4: It would ruin it, but I'd still eat it.
0: You would eat it, okay.
4: Yeah.
1: So I have the same problem with tomato.
0: Yeah, a lot. I think that's more common than I think the pickle
1: thing.
0: Can't
1: pull that off. Just make me a new one.
0: Yeah, because it's stuck to the bun. It's
1: soaked
0: gross. In, and yeah.
4: Yeah, what I love is like when you go to a restaurant like that, which has all the things, and then you can say, hey, I don't want this or that.
0: Right.
4: Is sometimes they have the on the receipt or the label, it says like no pickles, for example.
0: Right.
4: And then inside there's pickles.
1: Yeah, that's just a travesty.
0: Whoops.
4: I know.
0: Usually it'll say, like, no pickles, and then right underneath it, what are you, an idiot? Right on the receipt.
1: Handwritten.
0: Handwritten.
2: I say the more pickles, the better.
0: I'm with you. Imagine if they were making comments of your order, you know, like, no pickles.
1: What is this?
0: This
1: I don't
0: want to
1: make this.
0: Tomatoes, no D. Obviously.

0: attention.
1: Final story, Kevin. What up?
2: Well, we need to try to solve a little something that's important on Cheeseburger.
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0: The Jay and Kevin Show. Jay Daniels.
1: Well, you didn't think it was going to be spicy.
12: Whoops, was it a little spicy?
1: A little bit, way too spicy
12: was
1: for
12: it,
1: me.
12: Was it dinner?
1: Yes.
12: Oh, that's the worst.
1: Oh, it ruined everything.
0: Kevin James.
12: So what'd you eat?
1: Yeah. I ate half of it and mumbled a lot.
0: On the big 99.9 Coyote Country.
12: Alrighty then.
2: All right, we got about 5 minutes here to solve this problem.
12: Okay.
2: So Friday boys, I need you to diligently listen and work on this.
12: That is their strong suit.
2: I know. That's why I'm begging.
13: Certainly is warrants.
12: Yeah.
13: Yeah.
2: We need to determine the best cheeseburger toppings. Okay. We already know cheese. Duh.
12: Right.
2: It's on the burger. Mm-hmm. It's on the cheeseburger.
13: And bacon, you got to just give it.
2: Yeah, bacon almost feels like
13: it's
2: no,
13: a given.
2: You
13: like
2: know,
13: cheese.
2: That's not true.
13: Okay, All right, fair enough.
2: Because I think that it is a different topping that you could still vote for.
12: Okay.
2: Okay, I'm going to give you a list of some of the ones that, you know, people have chosen as.
12: How many are we choosing?
2: You're each going to choose three.
12: Okay.
2: Okay.
12: All right, I'm good.
2: Your three favorite toppings.
12: Is that a lot, Bruce, or
14: that's
12: not?
14: That's a lot.
12: Are you counting condiments as in, like, the sauces, the mustard ketchup? Oh, man. Okay.
2: All right. It's not a lot, Bruce. It adds onion rings.
12: Onion rings. Okay.
13: Yeah.
2: And then we've got, like, a crumbled cheese, like a feta or...
13: Blue cheese.
2: Something like that. Blue cheese, yes, Monty. Chili. Seems like cheating. Then bacon.
14: There you go.
12: Mm-hmm.
2: Jalapenos, Jay.
12: Right. Ah, dang it. Too many to choose from.
2: Mushrooms.
12: Yeah.
2: Sliced tomatoes.
12: Okay.
2: Pickles.
12: Yeah.
2: Or relish. Either one.
13: Gross.
2: Well, they are separate, I guess.
12: Absolutely, because usually pickles are dill and relish is usually sweet. So
2: that is true.
13: Yeah. Are there some givens, some additional givens like mayonnaise, mustard, that kind of thing?
2: No.
12: Apparently
13: those
12: not.
13: Those are additions.
12: That's going to take up. That's going to take up at least one spot. Yeah.
2: Eggs. mayonnaise.
14: Yeah.
2: Avocado. Mustard. Ketchup.
12: Mm-hmm.
2: Barbecue sauce. And this one surprised me. Well, just onions.
12: Yeah.
2: They say caramelized onions, which they're not wrong.
12: Yeah.
2: Caramelized onions on a hamburger are delicious.
12: They're raw.
2: But,
12: Here.
2: So we'll just go onion.
12: Bruce, do you have a choice? Have you picked your three?
14: Three, yes.
12: Yeah, what do you got?
14: Onion,
12: mm-hmm.
14: Bacon, pickles.
12: Onion, bacon, onion, no mustard bacon, or ketchup.
13: Pickle. You got a fourth.
12: Yeah, that's all right. No, I think he said top three.
13: Top three.
2: We're
12: three.
2: We'll combine.
12: Now you got to find. Yeah, you got to cut one out.
13: That's ridiculous.
12: Warren, what is your burger looking like?
13: I'm so mad.
15: Mustard, ketchup, and pickles.
12: Oh wow, you are keeping it right down the middle there.
15: Yeah, and bacon, but I can't have that many.
12: Yeah, Americana. Warren's is called the Americana.
13: Oh,
12: it's like mustard, ketchup, and pickles. I feel like that's just
2: 100%.
12: 100% down the middle.
15: Like
12: that.
15: Yum.
12: Bruce's would be the Baconator, I guess. Yeah.
14: Yeah.
12: What do you got?
13: I'm mad.
12: I know you're furious.
13: I'm just so angry.
2: I'm so sorry.
13: So Cash and Carry, and you'll know this, it has this super thick cut bacon.
12: Okay. Those are good.
15: How thick super, is it?
13: I mean, it is thick. It's like the thickness of your pinky.
14: There's
13: I swear.
14: Eight slices in a bag.
12: Right? Oh, wow. Okay.
13: You've seen it, right? Okay, so bacon.
12: Bruce has lived this life. What are you talking about?
13: It's that bacon.
12: Okay.
14: Oh, yeah.
13: Pastrami.
12: Mm.
13: And I had to take out pickles. But I make this A1 mayo mix.
12: Okay. Sure.
13: If you mix the two together.
12: I got you.
13: Yeah.
12: A1 steak sauce and mayonnaise, yeah.
13: Yep.
12: So it's Monty's version of fry sauce or whatever.
13: Yeah, it is. Yeah, it's pretty good.
14: Yep.
13: So there you go. Bacon, pastrami on that
12: mayo. All right. This ought to take about half a second. Steve?
16: Ketchup.
13: Cheese.
12: Don't count cheese. Ketchup?
16: Ketchup.
13: Cheese.
16: Bacon.
12: That a boy.
16: And lettuce. Okay.
14: Oh, yeah. There you go.
15: It's not bad.
16: Yeah. Thank you.
12: I mean, it's less boring than Warren's. No offense, Warren.
2: That was weird. Yeah.
15: None taken.
12: What do you got, Kevin?
2: I am going to go with, I like it a little different, boys.
16: Of course you do.
2: I'm going to go with onions for sure.
12: Mm-hmm.
2: And then I will take relish. I love relish. It's just better than a pickle for some reason to me.
12: Mm-hmm.
2: And then I guess I have to have, you got to have a sauce. So I'll go with ketchup.
12: Yeah, luckily relish provides some moisture in there, so it's not super
2: dry. It
12: does,
2: that's true, yeah.
12: Mm-hmm. Mustard, duh. And, gosh, you know, I want to do bacon, but I don't necessarily, it's not my favorite. I love bacon, but not necessarily on a hamburger. Sometimes it's tough to bite through it, you know?
2: Amen.
12: So,
13: pickles. I'm going to guess pickles.
12: No.
2: Dang it.
12: Lettuce, onion, mustard. Final answer.
14: Not bad.
12: Lettuce has got to be for the crispness of it. Got to have a little contrast.
2: Oh, and it's a bummer if it's not good lettuce.
15: So not a leaf lettuce.
12: No, I would take that or shredded, either one, but I think I prefer leaf.
2: So, like, do you enjoy the... Yeah, I do too, Jay. Like a little crisper
12: leaf. Absolutely,
2: leaf.
12: Yeah.
2: Like, because, like a Big Mac, for example.
13: There's no room for vegetables on a hamburger. So there's just not. No.
2: You're not getting down
13: More meat. Put meat and cheese on that, and that's it.
12: Monty's is meat, cheese, and a sauce I made myself.
13: There you go, meat.
16: Oh, and more meat.
12: Yeah, and then maybe there's some meat in there. Yeah, right. Yeah. Yes, a meat sauce followed by meat and then meat.
13: Yeah. Vegetables and a hamburger.
12: What do you want on your hamburger? Another patty, pastrami, and gravy.
2: I will say
16: vegetables.
2: Pickles.
16: There's no vegetables on hamburger.
2: Pickles, onions, ketchup seem to be pretty top of the list for everybody.
12: Yeah, it makes sense. Yeah. Three is just a hard number to get to. You know, you're like, four would be better.
2: Yeah.
15: Yeah.

0: country.
1: Steve Areno, the Beat the Show master.
2: Yes, sir.
1: Or maestro, if you will.
2: Ooh, thank you very much.
1: Thank you very little. What is our category today, sir?
2: We're going to cover April.
1: Wow, you all right?
2: September 18th birthdays.
1: That hurt. That one was painful.
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18: 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It's time to beat the show.
0: Beat the show, it's time to beat the show. Beat the show, it's time to beat the show. Step right up, it's time to beat the show.
7: Hold up.

0: Good morning, Kylie.
1: Good morning. How are you, Jay?
0: Wonderful. Thanks for asking. How are you?
1: I just wanted to also say, I tried calling you guys earlier. I was part of the crew out painting by your house.
2: Wow.
3: And she got through to beat the show.
0: Yeah.
1: I know. That's what I was telling one of my coworkers, Keith, because he's actually the one that called after with break. I sent the text. He's like, we should try and get on for beat the show and tell him.
0: Look at that. That's crazy.
2: That is so cool. And now, were you doing some of the painting, or are you just kind of like the guys do the painting and you tell them what they did wrong and to do it again?
1: It's the other way around, actually. I do the painting and tell them. I'm actually the lead for the crew.
0: Ah, she's got also the steadiest hand, I'm guessing.
1: Oh, absolutely.
0: And I just told these guys, too, Kylie, that it made me nervous because it was very dark and I always worry about, you know, people not paying close enough attention when you're standing in the middle of the road painting crosswalks.
1: That's why we have our high-vis vests and pants.
0: Yeah, you know. Yeah, and the flashing lights. You would think that would be enough.
3: The big yellow flashing lights.
0: Yeah, well, you know. Well, thank you for doing that. I appreciate you painting near my house like that. I just, you know, that new crosswalk, I didn't even realize it needed painting. Then I saw where you'd already painted. I'm like, yeah, heck yeah, it does.
3: Running that generator at 6 o'clock.
1: It wasn't so bad at the beginning of the year because it used to be plastic, actually. But my boss was like, let's go ahead and paint those. They're getting bad. I'm like, all right.
0: Are you, is that work for the county then, or how does that work?
1: Yeah, so I work for the county, yeah. Okay. That's technically county right there. It's real close to the valley stuff, but we also paint for the valley.
0: Oh, jeez.
3: Okay.
0: What's your favorite thing to paint? Animals? Thank you, Warren.
3: Like roadkill, Jay? Is that what you're saying?
2: Do you think that you have a disadvantage today playing against the Friday crew after you've been sniffing paint all morning?
1: Mm-hmm. Maybe. All night, you know. We start at 11.
0: Yeah, night shift, yeah. Oh, dang.
1: That's why I said, yeah, this is our last day of nights, though. We go to days next week, so that'll be nice.
0: All right. All right, fellas.
1: In the land of the living.
0: Yeah, right. Fellas, get out.
3: Okay.
0: In the nicest possible way.
4: Right now?
0: Yes, would be good, yeah.
2: Okay. What was the topic?
0: Birthdays.
1: Yeah. Birthdays.
0: Yeah. All right, Kylie, 7 questions in 60 seconds. Don't forget, you can pass. We'll try to get back to it if you get stuck, and we'll see how you do, okay?
1: All right.
5: Okay, this is going to be a little risky because I actually did do April 18th birthdays, and I'm trying to fix it to September 18th.
0: You did? What you said?
5: What?
0: That'll be more fun, Steve. So it doesn't matter, just birthdays.
5: No, I think I got it.
0: You rewrote 7 questions on birthdays for today.
5: Yeah, they might not be great.
0: Because you originally wrote them
2: for April 18th?
5: Yeah, I'm not sure why.
2: Well, I mean, we could have just gone with that and been like, hey, these are celebrities who had birthdays in April.
0: So
5: all right, let's do April then.
0: Okay, let's do it.
5: Yeah, I feel more confident.
0: I think we should do that because Warren, I think, was cheating and looking up birthdays for today, so this is even better.
5: Okay.
0: All right, Kylie, here we go.
5: So, birthdays on April 18th.
0: Now, duh.
5: Here we go. This Kardashian has a child with drummer Travis Barker. Name her.
1: Courtney.
5: James Wood High School was a fictional school in Quahog, Rhode Island in what TV show?
1: Pass. Hmm.
5: Conan O'Brien attended what Ivy League school?
1: Pass.
5: America Ferrera was the star of Ugly Betty, which aired on what network?
1: Wow. CBS.
5: Who did Melissa Joan Hart play on Sabrina the Teenage Witch?
1: Oh, that's Sabrina.
5: Name the ventriloquist who has lots of puppets, including Peanut and Walter.
1: Jeff Dunham.
5: Who is Eric Roberts' famous actress sister?
1: Pass.
0: Oh. Give her that one again so she can think for a second.
5: Eric Roberts' famous actress sister?
1: Eric Roberts. I don't know, but Harvard for Conan O'Brien.
0: Yep, we'll give you that one.
5: Okay, we'll give you that one.
0: Get these fellas back in here. You got enough to win. Don't worry about it.
2: She sure did.
0: Yeah, no question.
5: Yeah, all these people, April 18th birthday.
0: That's so funny.
5: I don't know why.
0: Fellas, just so you know, just to let you in on what's happening here, Steve-O had a little mental breakdown, and for some reason, he was thinking today was April 18th.
4: April 18th.
0: So he did birthdays for April 18th.
5: Yeah.
0: He just, for some reason, you know, sometimes your brain's a hard thing to figure out.
3: Yeah, and, well, his is.
0: And so are calendars. So April 18th birthday's today, folks, for the Beat the Show questions. Who gets the extra one today?
4: I think I do. Yeah.
0: I think you do, too. Yeah, Warren, look right at my face. You have... What are you doing?
4: I'm looking at your face.
0: You have... Question one. Monty has question two. Bruce has question three. Back to you for four and seven. Answer only yours.
6: Four, seven. Write that down.
0: Yes. Just look at four and seven.
3: I'm just going to preemptively go pass and pass.
0: Okay, here we go, Warren. Possibly. Question number one. Okay.
5: Oh, boy, this is going to be rough.
0: Here we go.
5: Okay, this Kardashian has a child with drummer Travis Barker. Name her.
4: Oh, it's Kim.
5: James Woods High School was a fictional school in Quahog, Rhode Island, in what TV show?
0: Now you can say it.
3: Pass.
0: Yep.
3: Yeah.
5: Conan O'Brien attended what Ivy League school?
6: Yale.
5: America Ferrera was the star of Ugly Betty, which aired on what network?
4: Oh, that was on the one that Channel 4 is on.
0: Okay.
5: Who did Melissa?
4: ABC?
5: Who did Melissa Joan Hart play on Sabrina the Teenage Witch?
3: Sabrina.
5: Name the ventriloquist who has lots of puppets, including Peanut and Walter.
6: Oh, of course, I knew who it is. Dang it!
3: You just can't remember his name.
0: You actually do, yeah.
6: Ass.
0: Yeah.
6: Dang it.
4: Kill you.
5: Who is Eric Roberts' famous actress sister?
4: Oh, Eric Roberts. His sister is Julia Roberts.
6: Ooh.
0: Number two.
5: James Wood High School. What
3: yeah,
5: TV
3: still
5: show?
3: Got nothing.
0: Yes. Attaboy. Cool. Attaboy, okay. Monty.
5: That's fair.
3: Still not paying attention.
0: Yeah, yeah, still nothing there.
5: All right.
0: All right, here we go.
5: This Kardashian has a child with drummer Travis Barker. She also has a birthday on April 18th. Name her.
0: I want to give Warren like a tenth of a point for naming a Kardashian.
3: I know.
0: It's the wrong one. But
2: he named one quickly.
0: He said Kim, and Kylie, our contestant, said Courtney.
5: Courtney is right.
0: Oh, wow. Christ. One to nothing.
3: Well, that's why she's lead at the night.
4: Well, Kylie's so smart, though.
0: Yeah. I know.
3: Lead at the night crew.
0: One to nothing.
5: James Woods High School was a fictional school in Quahog, Rhode Island, in what TV show?
0: Everybody passed.
1: Can I answer now?
0: What is it? Do you know, Kylie?
1: Is it Family Guy?
5: It is Family Guy.
0: Family Guy. Oh, Family Guy. Wow. Yeah. I would have never guessed it.
3: Yeah, same.
0: Dang it. Still one to nothing.
5: Conan O'Brien attended what Ivy League school?
0: Yeah, Kylie Pass came back to it, and she said Harvard. Bruce did name an Ivy League school, but he said Yale.
5: And Harvard is right.
3: Oh wow. Gosh,
0: dang it. Two to nothing.
5: America Ferrera was the star of Ugly Betty, which aired on what network?
0: We had a CBS, and then we had the one that Channel 4's on, and then he came up with ABC, Warren. Good job.
5: Yeah, ABC is right. Right.
0: Oh, it is?
3: Yeah. I'll be darned. Yeah.
4: Oh, I knew that.
0: Yeah.
4: No, I didn't.
2: I think maybe we had a poster hanging up downstairs for a while.
5: Oh, really?
0: We probably did. Okay. Yeah.
2: That mm-hmm. show.
0: He may have just absorbed it walking past.
4: Must
0: it.
4: Have, because we show? Don't go down there anymore.
3: What show was it?
0: Ugly Betty.
4: Ugly Betty.
3: What show?
0: Yes, exactly. Two to one.
5: Okay. Who did Melissa Joan Hart play on Sabrina the Teenage Witch?
0: Yeah. I mean, everybody said Sabrina.
5: Everybody's right.
3: Yeah. There we go.
0: Yeah.
5: Well done.
6: Wow.
4: She's pretty.
0: Thank you.
4: Welcome.
5: Name the ventriloquist who has lots of puppets, including Peanut and Walter.
0: Kylie said Jeff Dunham.
6: Oh, that's probably right.
5: It is.
3: That's what it is. That's, you know, when you have that lock, you just can't get past it.
0: Yeah,
4: we can all see him in our minds.
0: Yeah,
4: but...
0: just vapor locked in your head there, Brewster.
6: Yep.
0: 4-2.
5: And finally, who is Eric Roberts' famous actress sister?
0: Kylie, did you after Bruce said it or after Warren said it? Did it ring a bell then?
1: Oh yeah, after he said it, it was a brain fart, you know.
0: Right, exactly. That's
1: sweet deprivation.
0: Well, it's the day of it. You had one, Bruce had one, and Steve thought it was April, so no worries.
5: Wait, it's not?
3: Complete lockout.
0: Warren, Julia Roberts, I'm sure is the one he was looking for.
5: It is.
0: That's just enough to get you a loss by a score of 4-3.
4: Oh,
0: so let's hear it for Kylie.
6: Kylie.
0: All night, still had enough brain power to beat you three.
3: Doesn't take much.
5: Does he still get that quarter or whatever you were going to give him for the first
0: one? Sure, I'll give you one, Bruce, a quarter of a point for the, you know, wrong Ivy League school.
6: Oh, okay.
0: And then...
1: for naming an Ivy League school.
0: Yeah, right. And then a quarter of a point for you, Warren, for naming a Kardashian.
4: Ah, thanks.
0: You still lost.
4: Gee, thanks.
6: Thanks. Do we get it per tip? precipitation.
0: Oh, you get a participation piece of cheese. Yeah. That's what you get. Okay. Yeah.
3: Some cheese.
0: Kylie, hold on a second. We'll get you all set up, okay?
7: The

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7: Oh, it's game time. Fellas, how's our brain on a 1 to 10? Warren.
0: Kevin James.
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8: Good morning, Clyde.
9: It's time to learn the stat of the day.
7: Let me see how much money I have on me. Before Kevin gives the stat. Do I have like a $5 bill or something?
10: You need a loan?
7: I don't have a $5 bill. Warren. What? I'll give you $5 if you know the person's name who just played Beat the Show. Kylie. Wow. Thank you.
11: You don't have to give me $5.
7: Did though. You write it down?
11: Yes.
7: Attaboy. No, I'd prefer you write it down than not know it. You know what I mean? So you can refer to her by name when you're playing the game.
11: Yeah, because in the part store, you write it down.
7: Absolutely, yeah. All right, Kevin, stat time. I'll give you $5.
10: Wow. Well, no, it has recently been voted America's favorite small city.
11: Back up.
10: It has recently been voted as America's favorite small town.
7: Okay.
10: The voting took place here just a few moments ago.
7: A few moments? Oh, wow.
10: Yeah. Yep.
7: Hot off the presses here on April 19th or 18th.
10: 75% of the people polled said Harrington, Washington is the greatest little
7: wow.
10: town ever.
11: That's surprising. That's
10: and crazy. That is where I grew up. I never expected it to be
11: on the map.
10: Such a great little town that it is. I mean, it was a great town growing up, but all the small towns were great back then.
9: Mm-hmm. Are you accepting this award on their behalf?
7: Sounds like he is.
10: I am.
8: Okay. Okay.
10: And to prove it, I mean, first of all, we all need to do a trip, whether it's on your own or whatever, to go down there to the little, like, the post and office.
11: Yeah.
10: And grab a coffee, do whatever.
11: Coffee and sandwiches.
10: Just hang out. Yeah.
11: Mm-hmm.
7: Warren, why do you know so much about Harrington?
11: Well, because I've gone, I have friends, Karen and Jerry, that live down there, and they're rebuilding the Electric Hotel.
7: Okay.
11: And we go down there for the car show every year.
7: Oh, okay. Mm. I see.
8: Karen and Jerry. Yeah.
10: The Electric Hotel is a very, it's one of the most ambitious projects ever.
11: Oh, boy.
10: And they are ambitious people.
11: Oh, boy.
10: You know, live there now. But the hotel, I don't remember the last time it was open. It was before I was alive.
7: Oh, wow. That's crazy.
10: Or not alive, but at least before I remember.
11: Mm-hmm. Yeah.
10: And they called it the Electric Hotel because wasn't it everybody who lived there, basically, or stayed there, working on the Grand Coulee Dam?
11: Oh, I don't know that. That's interesting.
7: That would
10: make
7: sense.
10: I think that's right.
7: Yeah. Yeah.
8: Like Electric City?
10: Mm-hmm. Yeah. Mm-hmm. And so it was like, yeah. Yeah. And there was a lot of people who worked on that dam.
11: Yeah.
7: Language.
10: But they have an event going on that Warren wanted to promote.
11: Yeah.
10: And so I made up a stat of the day so you could promote it.
11: Oh, you're very nice.
7: What's your story, Warren?
11: Well, the Electric Hotel in Harrington, Washington presents Zach. How'd you say to say it?
7: Let me see it again.
8: Dalifianakis?
11: Tuscany?
7: Toscany.
11: Toscany.
7: Yeah.
11: Zach Toscany. He's a comedy show. There's one at 7 p.m. tomorrow and one at 9 p.m. tomorrow.
7: Okay. Wow.
11: And
10: there's also the Harrington Opera House, which legitimately gets people coming through and doing shows there, too. They've done the comedy before, I know, at...
7: How funny is it?
12: It's at the hotel, huh?
11: Yeah.
12: Is that where it's at? Okay.
11: Yeah, and Jerry and Karen live in one of the rooms in the hotel and while they work on it. I'm excited for them to get it done.
7: That's the project.
11: They have done so much work, you guys. It's unbelievable.
12: How much work?
10: On the underneath side. How would you say it?
11: Well, it used to be
10: there's a
11: like
10: storefront or whatever.
11: Yeah.
10: That they actually, you know, there's businesses that are in there that, why can't I think of the name? The Harrington, the Mercantile.
11: Yeah, right? The Mercantile, yeah.
10: They sell cool stuff, great family, you know, that runs that.
11: Yeah, they have their own animal meats, products that they sell.
10: They do.
11: Sandwiches, soups, gift
7: of
11: things,
7: course, you know. Classic Mercantile.
11: Yeah, we've got a sweatshirt and a t-shirt from there, Laurie and I do.
7: Heck yeah,
10: I don't know,
7: you do.
10: It's just kind of weird.
7: Look
10: because
7: at you being a supporter.
11: Thank you.
7: That's
10: so
7: awesome.
10: So many of the small towns, unfortunately, just haven't been able to support.
7: Well, not these this one. It was voted businesses. America's favorite small town. So.
10: Right, yeah. Because it just keeps thriving.
11: And everybody needs to know that next year for the car show, Monty will be there with his Falcon Ranchero.
10: Is that right?
11: Yeah.
7: Congratulations on being voluntold.
8: Yeah. What? I don't know where that's at.
7: I see that hotel originally opened in 1902.
11: Yeah, isn't that cool?
10: There we go.
7: Yeah.

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12: It is Hot Topics brought to you by Sell Two Size. Friday crew's here today. Warren, Monty, Bruce, thanks for coming in. Appreciate you guys.
13: Hot Topics.
14: You bet.
12: Steve, on a scale of 1 to 10, how disappointed in yourself are you because you thought today was April 18th?
15: 2.
12: 2. Oh, 2 out of 10. So not very disappointed.
15: No, not really at all.
12: No. All right, very
13: good.
12: Can
13: you tell us who the September 18th birthdays were?
15: I can tell you some of them, sure.
12: What do you got?
15: Patrick Schwarzenegger.
13: Okay. James, I like him.
15: Mm-hmm. Yeah, James Gandolfini.
12: Mm-hmm.
15: We got...
13: I like him, too, just in case...
12: He might be listening.
13: His family's listening.
15: Correct. James Marsden.
12: Okay.
13: Steve and I both like James Marsden a lot, and he was just on a roll on showing up on all these TV shows.
15: Yep.
13: And he's a very... First of all, he's handsome.
12: Yep.
16: Thank you.
13: And he's a great actor.
12: Thank you, Warren.
16: Oh, he wasn't talking about me.
12: Right? He might have been, yeah.
13: I feel like you know James Marsden.
16: Marsden.
12: Right.
13: Didn't he do something with Superman or something?
16: I'd have to look him up and see a picture of him.
12: You'd recognize him. Did he do Superman?
13: I don't know. I feel like maybe I'm making that up.
15: He was in the Sonic the Hedgehog movie.
12: That's like Superman.
13: Yeah.
17: Superman. But with a hog.
13: And it doesn't show their faces.
12: Right. But if he goes really fast, he'd be supersonic. So I guess that would be...
16: Hey!
13: Supersonic the Hedgehog. Supersonic.
15: Thank you, Jay.
13: The S is for super. The U is for unique. The P is for perfection, because you know we can't be beat. The E is for...
12: Uh-oh.
16: Enormous.
17: Everybody.
12: Nope. Everybody.
13: Oh, I've forgotten that cheer.
12: Darn.
13: Dang it.
12: Uh-huh. Maybe someone can help on the tax line.
15: Jason Sudeikis, also another one.
12: Thank you.
13: Oh, that's his birthday today?
12: Good old Teddy.
13: Those are great birthdays.
15: They really are.
12: Bruce, did I ask you when the last time you threw out a t-shirt was?
14: No.
13: You mean like throw it away?
12: Throw away. When's the last time you threw away a T-shirt?
4: Answer to both of them questions is no. I don't throw them away.
12: You know, okay. You use them as rags?
4: Yeah.
12: Eventually?
4: Well, eventually.
12: Yeah.
4: It's hard to part with one, though.
12: It is, for a fact.
4: Even though they got holes in them.
12: You become quite attached to your T-shirts.
4: Oh, yeah.
12: For not necessarily a particular reason. It's not like, oh, I wore this. This is my lucky shirt because I got a hole in one in this one.
4: Nope.
12: And you literally have a hole in it.
4: Several holes. Several of them.
12: Yeah. So never, probably.
4: Never.
12: Okay. Warren?
5: I throw some away, but I wear them until they're rags.
12: Like the last possible moment?
5: Yes.
12: And then, but do you do rags first? Or do you sometimes you just be like, nope, I'm going to throw this away?
5: I try to do rags first with them.
12: Okay. Yeah. Repurpose them?
5: Yeah, and sometimes I'll go to the garbage can and there's one of my shirts in there that I didn't put in there.
12: Imagine that.
5: I don't know how that happens.
6: Weird.
5: Lori.
12: Accidentally thought that was the hamper.
5: Is that what she thought? Yeah.
12: She's probably like, oh, there's the hamper.
5: Yeah.
12: Wow, that's weird. It looks just like the trash can. Monty, are you a T-shirt thrower outer?
11: Not generally, but I mean, if they've run their course, I'll use turn them into rags.
12: Yeah. My wife would always do this with the boys because they would always wear white T-shirts and... They're not white forever.
11: Oh, yeah.
12: You know, between the pit stains and the neck stains and the stretched out neck and stuff. And it would come through the laundry, and my wife would be like, "What? Why? Why am I even washing this? Look at this thing." Yeah. He's like, first of all, it's gray, and it has yellow all over it from sweat. And then the collar's stretched out to about, you know, mid-chest. And the boys are like, "It's still fine."
13: Yeah, still fine.
12: Bro, I can still wear that. Put that back in my room. My wife's like, no. And I'm like, I'll take it for rag. No, you have 5 million rags in the garage. You don't need one more shirt. I take it out of the trash and I bring it to the garage.
11: Yeah, you're darn right.
12: You don't tell me what to do in my house.
11: My shop garage.
12: That's what I say to her.
5: Heck yeah, you do.
12: Not my wife, somebody else's wife.
5: Oh, yeah, well, there is that.
12: Steve, when's the last time you threw away a T-shirt?
6: Ooh. Never?
12: Why do we do that? Half the time, they're so terrible. And he's just like, nope.
13: Yeah.
12: One more wearing it.
5: Yep. Yeah.
12: But I really like that one.
5: Yes.
12: Yeah,
5: fits
12: sure
5: nice.
12: Yeah.
5: Comfortable.
13: Yeah.
12: Yes, Bruce.
13: Go ahead, Brewster.
4: So on Sunday mornings, I cook breakfast at the VFW.
13: Oh,
12: right.
13: Yeah.
4: So
13: yeah.
4: A couple of years ago, I'm cooking away, and apparently the T-shirt I was wearing had some holes in it.
12: Apparently.
4: So they took up a collection and said, why don't you buy a new T-shirt?
5: Oh, that's great.
12: Was that a ploy by you all along to try to get a new shirt?
4: Yeah.
12: Wear the holy one again. I need a new shirt.
4: That's right.
12: Yeah.
6: How religious to be doing that on a Sunday.
12: Hey. Andy's back, ladies and gentlemen.

0: That on a Sunday.
1: Hey, and he's back, ladies and gentlemen.
0: Thank you, thank you.
2: April 18th, everybody.
3: You know, I just was, and this is the where it hits you sometimes, how long you've had a shirt. And I know you go through this, Jay, but I was looking at, I don't remember, Facebook memory or something came up.
1: Memories.
3: And it was from 2012.
1: Okay.
3: So
1: oh, no.
3: Just a few years ago. Oh, 14 years ago.
1: Oh, no.
3: And I had on my Ron Burgundy shirt.
1: Yep.
3: That was absolutely beautiful. Like, the picture of him was so clean and clear.
1: It was great originally, yeah.
3: It really was. And I wore that thing. I've worn it so much. That all
1: How much
3: left
1: have you
3: now
1: worn it? I would say probably every 3 days for
3: it's
1: years.
3: All faded out. And there's just like his head. You can still see his head, kind of. And I'm like, should I throw it away? It has a hole on the side that I have bobby pinned together.
1: Yeah.
3: But I just
1: bobby pinned. Wow.
3: Safety pin.
1: Okay, there that's better. Go. Yeah.
3: What's a bobby pin?
1: It's the one when, that holds hair back.
3: Yeah. Oh, yeah. Dude.
2: Straight in one side, curvy on the other.
3: Yeah.
1: That's correct.
3: Yeah, that was a clothespin or a...
1: A clothespin.
3: No, gosh dang it.
2: Safety pin was it.
3: Safety.
2: Just stay with it. Just stay with that one item.
1: Top five pins on the board.
3: Yeah, and so I made the decision the other day. I was like, I'm not throwing it away. I'm going to wait until it is completely faded. There's nothing there. And then it might just be kind of a nice blue shirt, too. So who knows how many years it'll make it, but it's already made it, you know, 14 years with me.
1: Yeah. Yes, Monty.
2: I have a shirt from 1987.
1: Yeah. That it's bad when the dates are on them.
2: No, it's not. On
1: you
2: them.
1: Just know.
2: I just know.
1: You just know. Oh, my.
0: Oh, wow.
3: Still. See, I don't have a lot of that because, you know, I fluctuate size over the years.
1: Sure.
3: Where it's like, oh, I've lost 100 pounds. And then so I get rid of all my big T-shirts. I'm never going to need those again.
1: Yeah.
3: And then, whoops. I need those again. Gosh. Now I don't have any.
1: It makes me wish I would have written, like, you know, in the little tag, just write the year you bought it. So you
4: that's
1: see,
4: a good idea.
1: I bet you'd be shocked. Because well, you'd be like, that shirt's like 2 years old. You look on there, says 1914. Yeah. And you're like, dang it, that's a little more than two.
4: Unless I gave it to Bruce. Unless I gave it to Bruce, I still have one that I wore to Expo 74.
3: Good God.
2: Got me beat.
1: Do you know where it is?
4: Well, if I didn't give it to Bruce, it's in one of my dresser drawers.
1: You know what? Next Friday, let's try to remember to wear what we think is our oldest T-shirt.
0: Oh, okay.
4: Okay.
1: Ooh. Okay. So, yeah. Okay. Steve-O, will you remind us of that next Thursday?
0: I'll try to. Yeah.
1: Yeah. Yep. We wear what
2: You're
1: our...
2: the producer. You need to remind us.
1: What our oldest T-shirt is. I've done a better job of throwing a lot of stuff out with some help of my roommate. But
4: yes. Yes.
1: You know, so she's helped with that. But yeah. I'm sure I have. Or I could bring an old sweatshirt. Because I know I have a sweatshirt from 94, for sure. Maybe before that.
2: Okay.
1: And it has the date on it. That's
3: yeah,
1: I know.
3: WeFest 94.
1: Exactly, yeah. All right, well, there you go. That'll be good. That should smell good, look good. It's going to be all kinds of things.
2: Should be
4: Absolutely.
2: Fine.
4: Yeah,
1: nobody's belly will be showing through their shirt. It'll be great. Can't wait next week. Should be fun.

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8: I'm KXLY meteorologist Matt Gray. A chance of a sprinkle and a couple of clouds out there before 9 a.m. And after that, it is all uphill from there. Sunny skies for this afternoon. Temperatures in the mid-70s. We'll keep it sunny through the weekend. Temperatures getting even warmer. Upper 70s on Saturday and low 80s for Sunday afternoon.
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4: 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Yes, Monty?
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11: Full time.
12: Oh boy, it's full time.
4: Have you ever almost gone? Have you ever almost forgot to wear your pants to work?
12: I forgot we put that up this morning.
4: Have you ever almost forgot to wear your pants to work, Bruce?
13: Pants, no.
4: Pants to work.
13: Wednesday morning, no. I go to the VFW kind of early.
4: Yeah.
13: To make coffee for me and some old guys.
4: Sure.
13: So I got about a mile down the road and I'm or feel in my mouth and say, I didn't put my dang upper teeth in.
4: Oh, shoot.
5: Oh, yeah, that's a... Oh. I think I'd rather have no pants on.
13: I think so, yeah.
4: So did you go back?
13: Oh, heck yeah.
4: Yeah, you're like, I'm going to need those.
13: I was like, I'm going to eat a donut without...
5: Oh, yeah.
4: Man's got to have teeth to eat a donut.
13: That's right.
14: That's a fair point.
4: I mean, it's not necessarily. It's just a lot easier.
13: Yeah, it's way easier.
4: Yeah, yes. You just gum it until it melts in your mouth. Not very good. Warren, ever almost forgot to wear your pants to work?
11: Not even close.
4: No, I wouldn't think so.
11: No.
4: Anything like teeth?
11: Yes, well, because I wear a partial.
4: Okay, so have you've forgotten your teeth before?
11: Yes, sometimes going to, well, since I retired, going to coffee, sometimes sure. I forget them.
4: Yeah.
11: And it doesn't really show that much, but for me, it's mostly aesthetics.
4: Mm-hmm.
11: But I recently went and had my teeth cleaned at the dentist, and they said, you need to wear those all the time.
4: Because
11: I have what they call a deep bite without them, and the bottom teeth are wearing out the inside of the top teeth.
4: I see.
14: What's this got to do with pants?
4: Well, I asked.
11: Yeah.
14: Oh, okay, just checking. Yeah. I must have missed that.
4: His teeth have their own pair of pants.
5: What's that got to do with pants?
4: Yeah.
5: Bruce, do you ever have like a pair of pants that you wear over your underpants or your other pants so you don't get your pants wet?
13: I do, yes.
4: I remember that. Yeah.
13: Oh, well, I still have them,
5: too. Still one of the greatest things you were trying to describe to us. That little audio clip was just wonderful.
4: And here it is.
13: I got a pair of pants that go over your pants so your underpants don't get wet.
4: I don't think you meant underpants.
14: Pants underneath. Yeah.
4: Although it does also keep your underpants dry.
13: Well, it does, yes.
4: Hopefully, yes. Yeah.
14: They're called waiters, right?
13: Yeah.
4: Right. I mean, it's basically the same concept of waiters.
13: Same concept.
4: Yeah. Gosh, dang it. Monty, ever almost gone to work without pants?
14: Yeah, no.
4: No, 100% no. Steve?
15: No.
4: No.
14: Oh, you had to pause.
4: It seems like it's, you know, pretty mandatory.
15: Yeah.
4: No pants,
15: no shirt, no shoes, no
4: time. No shoes, no shirt, no pants, yeah. No service.
5: I was kind of hoping, you know, like Magic Mike was listening, but I guess not.
4: I must not have been. Would you rather be stuck in a crowded elevator or a cave by yourself? Would you rather be stuck in a crowded elevator or a cave by yourself?
11: Ooh, it's kind of spooky, isn't it?
4: Warren, yeah, it might be the fear factor.
11: I'd probably rather be in a crowded elevator.
4: Mm, okay, Monty.
14: I'd go with the cave.
4: Yeah, I would imagine you would. You just not really want to be around people.
14: Yeah.
4: Bruce?
13: Elevator. You don't know what's in them caves.
11: Don't worry, Monty. Amen. I'll go in the cave with you and protect you.
4: Ooh, now
14: I'll go in the elevator.
4: He wants to be in the elevator.
11: I knew he'd do that.
4: Steve, these are like your two worst fears. What do you got?
15: Yeah, I'll go elevator.
4: Elevator. You'd rather be, you know, misery loves company.
15: That's correct.
4: Yeah. Kevin, what are you doing there?
5: There's no chance that I'm staying in a cave because of bats. That for some reason, bats still are the thing that freak me out more than any other animal. I just can't stand them.
13: Oh,
5: God, just thinking about it, I get the willies.
4: The mystery of the cave is the part that you like. The unknown.
5: It's going to be so dark. And, and the elevator, you're in there, but at least, you know, you go, well, I won't die alone.
4: Yeah. Hopefully someone here is smarter than I am. Yes?
14: Bull Hill, and I've talked about this in the past. They have a cave there.
4: Oh, okay.
14: There was an old mine.
5: Oh, I know.
14: And they now call it Rat Cave.
4: Rat?
11: Yeah, baby.
13: Rats are worse than bats.
14: Yeah, you can probably fit. Not Bat Cave. Yeah. Rat Cave.
4: Just a one-word answer. Rats or bats, Steve?
15: And neither is not appropriate?
4: Neither. No, you gotta be in a room with three of them. Rats or bats?
15: Rats.
4: Oh, Bruce?
13: Bats.
4: Warren?
11: Bats.
14: Monty. Bats.
4: Kevin?
5: Can I wear a hat?
4: With your bat?
5: Yeah. Because if it's a hat, then I will go for if I can wear a hat, I'll go for bat.
4: Yeah, because
5: my fear otherwise they're is in your hair. Of them getting tangled in my hair.
14: All three of them?
15: What?
14: That's impossible with you right now.
4: Oh, golly.
14: They can't get caught in your hair. You got no hair to get it caught in. Right there, that little tuft in the front.
4: Have you, even for a second, ever considered eating something you just dropped on the ground? Even for a half a second, Bruce?
13: Well, there's the 5-second rule.
4: So, yes, obviously.
11: Absolutely.
4: Warren, yeah, Monty.
11: Oh, yeah.
14: Did it this morning?
4: You did it this morning, okay. Depends on what it is, obviously.
14: Popcorn.
4: Yeah. Oh, yeah.
14: A little piece fell right here. Just grabbed it.
4: Steve-O?
15: Yeah.
4: Okay. Kevin?
5: You're missing out if you haven't done it.
4: Yesterday, as we were getting ready to leave the fair, and we were there with some friends, and one of them was eating Longhorn Barbecue.
14: Well, I'm not picking that up.
4: A piece fell off onto the ground, and everybody, you know how you all just like stop for a second and just nobody talks? And everybody's looking, and you know everybody's thinking the same thing. Oh. How bad could it be?
11: Yeah.
14: There? Bad.
4: At the fair?
14: That's bad.
4: You'd have to be pretty hungry. Yeah, you'd have to be pretty
5: well,
4: hungry.
5: Well, and I'm assuming it had some sauce on
4: it. Oh, that's, so that's the worst.
5: Stick
4: yeah.
5: to it.
14: Yeah. Pick it up and it's crunchy.
4: Yeah, nothing with
14: I wouldn't know.
13: Somebody just came out of the cow barn.
4: Yeah, that's right. You're walking through there and you're like, is that gravel or is that manure? What if
13: yeah.
4: I...
13: Yeah. Mm.

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1: Hey, it's producer Steve. 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
2: Wow. 30 minutes from now, we'll qualify somebody to have their rent or mortgage paid up to $2,500. That's coming up at 10.
14: It's Jay and Kevin's clip of the day. Hey!
15: Yeehaw!
16: Well, it probably doesn't happen very often for this group of guys, but
9: You know, on occasion, you have to share a room with somebody when you're on the road or whatever, work-related. We used to do it all the time, Jay.
13: Yeah.
9: And I don't know, somewhere along the line, you just said...
13: Enough's enough?
9: Well, why don't I just get rooms for all of us? And we're like, well, yeah, and then if we want to hang out together, we can still hang out in one of the rooms, but everybody gets to sleep the way they like to sleep and all that good stuff.
2: Mm-hmm.
9: Well, this is a story, and I don't know who this guy is, but he's talking with Dale Earnhardt Jr. about the way Dale likes to sleep when they're on the road and they share a hotel room together.
16: And this is something that a lot of people don't know about Dale, and I think this is great. I like, if I'm sleeping, I want it dark,
13: cold,
16: no TV on, no music. Well, if you room with Dale, you get an old race radio broadcast throughout the night. I mean, you roll over and imagine you're drunk. You got the Red Bull vodka anxiety that's kicked in. And it's like, well, 32 to go here, darling. No, no, no, no. You know, Benny Parsons here. And I'm like, and then Dale will roll over and I'm like, hey, your dad's running seventh. He's like, yeah, he blows up, though. And he rolls back over.
13: Blows up, though.
2: Your dad's running seventh,
9: And he said that, Dale's like, yeah, and I can't listen to, like, the 90s or 2000s races. I just need it to be super old ones when I was a kid. And, my dad was racing all the time. And I just love the sound of that old radio. He goes, that is my absolute comfort at bedtime.
2: That is crazy.
13: Huh. That's awesome.
9: Turns that on, listens to it, and he says, puts me to sleep.
2: How'd Cale Yarborough do that day?
9: He rolled over.
2: He blew up.
17: The way he was talking, I pointed at Jay because it sounds like something, some little skit you would
2: Here
17: do.
2: Here comes Buddy Baker off turn four.
13: Buddy Baker.
2: Passing Richard Petty.
9: Do you guys have something? I mean, I know a lot of people use a fan. I use a fan.
2: Mm-hmm.
9: I have a hard time, I think, sleeping without it. If I haven't tried for a long time, but I just like the sound of it.
13: Yeah. I'm your biggest fan.
2: Hey, oh, yes. Warren stands in the corner and hums while Kevin sleeps. Slightly awkward, but...
9: Over the years, I used to be a TV watcher when I went to sleep. Yeah. And I'd put it on like a sleep timer.
2: Sure.
9: And then I became more where I listened to a playlist that was like my chill bedtime music. And it lasted like an hour. And if I wasn't asleep by then, I was in trouble.
2: Just for fun, if you're listening right now and you have a moment to text, what do you sleep with or how do you sleep?
13: Yeah, what lets you sleep?
2: Yeah. We use a fan for multiple reasons. Well, I started using a fan. I used to live right next to a railroad hump yard, and it was loud, and that's how I started that. But now, mainly because if the dogs hear a noise, even a little, they will go crazy.
17: Oh, yeah.
2: So we try to at least.
9: You've used it to kind of drown out other noises.
2: Yeah, and now.
13: For them.
2: Yeah, and now it's just, if it's dead silent, I got to be really tired to be able to sleep through quiet. Quiet's just weird for me. Oh. Too quiet. You sleep in the quiet?
18: Oh, I love quiet. Yes.
2: That's shocker. Mm. Let me guess. Hey, noisy boy. What do you sleep with?
17: I always used to go to sleep to music.
2: Okay.
17: Last night, I wish they would have turned the fan on because even with the windows open, it was too hot.
2: It was a little warm. Yeah.
17: But silence now.
2: Just really? Dead silence. Mm-hmm. Man. I tried to listen to the radio, but I was always critiquing the guy who was working. And I'd be like, I'm like, bro, that was a pretty loose segue. What are you doing? I literally would do that all the time. Well, Monty? Yes, Warren, I'm sorry.
17: Well, that's okay. If 3, 2, 1. And if I wake up, I have a picture of Monty on my bedstand, and I wake up, hi, Monty, and then I go right back to sleep.
2: It's a comfortable feeling.
17: Uh-huh. Yeah, so I feel protected.
2: Yes, absolutely, yeah. I have an 8x10 of him. Flexing. Yes, Monty?
13: Such dorks.
2: Yeah. He's all oiled up. Does he have the same one?
17: Oh, well, no, he's got the T-shirt on, but the arms are stretching out.
2: Oh, yeah, let's go.
19: What is this, a calendar?
13: I don't know. I'm going to vomit here.
9: Yeah, it starts on April 18th.
2: Oh, Steve.
17: You're You're only off 5 months. It's fine. Monty, what do you sleep with?
13: Well, I got the generator right there, and it's got the power start. I just fire that up right there in the bedroom. I got the exhaust piped out to the outside.
17: Imagine.
9: Brilliant.
13: No, TV. We have a TV on.
17: We also have what we call a helicopter fan. It's like if you ever see like a warehouse, they're the ones that sit on the ground and they're about yay big.
19: Oh, sure. Golly.
17: Two and a half feet across, and they're real loud, but they blow a lot of air.
9: Yeah, great for like drying floors.
17: That's what it's used for, yeah.
19: They blow the covers right off your bed.
17: Yeah, but if there's, you know, for instance, when the kids were younger, like, oh, the kids are going to have somebody over to swim, or they're going to, you know, it'll be really loud, but you want to take a nap in the afternoon, turn that bad boy on.
13: We have one of those. And actually, we used to take and put that in one door and open up every other window.
17: Oh, man, yeah.
13: And it would blow out and absolutely suck all that air into the house.
17: Yeah, it's nice, yeah. Yeah. Steve-O, what do you do?
20: Nothing.
17: TV? Radio?
20: What's that?
17: Silence? What do you got?
20: Yeah, silence. I did have a...
17: he looked at me like he was confused.
13: I think it was
17: a question from April 18th. Anyway, what?
20: I did have some... fellows down the hall from me in college, they would fall asleep to the TV show House.
17: Oh, wow. That's
20: which I found.
17: That's random. Yeah.
20: Yeah. Some of those episodes can be quite...
17: There's quite a few people that do the fan. Two fans for Sharon. TV fan AC. Wow, okay. That's a lot of noise.
9: Yeah.
17: Mm-hmm.
9: I don't mind that. I mean, I don't know why I stopped doing the TV. I think because I was just determined that I was going to get better sleep if I didn't do it.
17: I feel like that's right.
9: I don't know that it's right. I mean, I want it to. I think it is.
17: Yeah.
9: But my show to watch to go to sleep was.
17: Uh-huh.
19: Go ahead, Kevin.
13: I'll punch him for you.
9: It's a show called Your Mom. It's really good.
19: Is it good?
9: Yeah, but you don't have to follow along that much. It's got a nice background noise.
17: So Warren, he falls asleep to your mom, okay? Making sure you picked up on that.
19: That's all I did.

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16: All right, we're going to play this new game that we thought of yesterday called Who Do You Choose? 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
17: Help you write a speech.
0: Kevin James.
16: Warren, who do you choose?
18: Well, I was going to say Kevin, but it would turn into funny and probably naughty.
16: Uh-huh.
18: So no. I would probably go with Jay.
16: Okay. All right, Monty.
19: Well, if it was a short speech, it would be Bruce. If it was a long speech, it would be Warren.
0: On the Big 99.9 Coyote Country. Final thoughts.
18: It is that time, Bruce. What do you have for us today?
20: Well, I actually cut a little firewood yesterday.
18: Nice.
20: And
18: With a chainsaw or with a...
1: Okay. I ain't that old and antique-ish.
18: No, I just meant I was hacksaw, chopping. Jay. I didn't know if you were chopping wood.
1: Haven't chopped it yet.
18: Okay. You guys, do you split it then?
1: Oh, yeah, I will.
18: And you don't have a splitter?
1: Oh, no.
20: Okay. You can borrow mine.
18: Wow.
1: Oh, no, I got to use my muscles.
18: Yeah.
1: Just see if I got any.
18: Come on.
20: Bruce Bunyan, that's what they call him.
18: They do. Next week, Bruce with a back injury. Stand by for that.
20: Yeah.
18: And how'd it go?
1: Oh, not too bad, actually.
18: Yeah?
1: Mm-hmm.
18: Do you have to have wood for heat for the winter?
1: Just for my shop.
18: Okay.
1: Yeah,
18: well, there you go.
1: Yep.
18: Nice job of planning ahead.
1: Oh, yeah.
18: You chop wood this week when it's like 85 degrees.
1: That's right.
18: Man, that'll
1: good
18: be warm.
1: For you.
18: All right, Warren.
20: Final
18: thoughts.
20: Everybody go down and see the show down at Harrington, the home of Kevin James,
18: yes,
20: at the Electric Hotel. And there's also a car show tomorrow at the Congregational Church in Deer Park, which I will be attending.
18: Nice.
20: And, you know, you guys are going to be sad for me when you hear this. Mm. Well, when I was a kid, we were pretty poor,
18: mm-hmm,
20: you know, and on my birthday, my dad would just show me a picture of a cake.
1: Huh?
18: Yeah. Final thoughts.
21: That's kind of sad. That's pretty poor.
18: Yeah. Keep your weight down.
20: Well, yeah. I should have continued with that.
21: Paid attention to that.
20: Yeah, I should have.
21: You're not going to get skinny eating out.
18: Dang it.
22: Paper's high in fiber.
18: Yeah. That's true. Okay, Monty.
21: Okay, well, I actually have something today.
18: Yes, sir.
21: I wanted to just say congratulations in advance to my daughter.
20: Yes.
18: Yeah.
21: And her husband-to-be, Colton. They're getting married tomorrow.
18: That's awesome. Ooh, congratulations.
21: Very good.
18: Yeah, that's awesome.
21: Local wedding, and it should be a good time.
18: We can swap wedding stories next week.
21: Yes, we can.
18: Yeah, that's awesome.
20: What time are all of us supposed to be there, did you say?
21: You didn't get that invite?
18: Yeah.
21: I think it's the same time you were at
18: my son's wedding.
21: Yeah, exactly.
20: Okay, yeah, probably the same time. Yeah.
21: Exactly.
22: Cake's also going to be on paper.
18: That's correct.
21: We'll send you a picture.
18: Here's a picture. Thanks. Here's a picture of your wedding cake you didn't get.
20: Oh, yum.
18: Thoughts. Oh, man. Okay, Steve-o.
22: Well, I just want to wish everybody a happy weekend.
18: Thank you, Steve.
22: It is supposed to be really nice.
18: Final thoughts. I'm sorry.
21: Brutal.
18: Just kidding, friend.
21: Brutal.
18: Go ahead.
22: No,
18: seriously.
20: Oh,
18: don't pout.
22: Too late.
20: Pretty please with sugar on top.
18: Nobody likes powders.
22: No, I was just... The only thing I was going to say is it's supposed to be really nice for an April 18th weekend.
20: Yeah.
21: That's true.
18: Super hot for April, yeah. Nobody would expect it to
21: spring
18: be
21: wedding.
18: That's so funny that happened to Steve. Usually it's a sign that you're stressed if your brain does a real crazy...
21: That's a crazy one.
18: Reversion
21: that's
18: back
21: like
18: to...
21: 6 months off.
18: Mm-hmm.
22: Oh, wow.
18: Yeah. Are you stressed today, buddy?
22: No.
1: No.
22: Because I know someone's going to come in here and try and massage my shoulders.
18: That's a good... That was the right answer then. Yeah. No matter how stressed you are, always say no. Because otherwise, let me give you a hug.
21: I'll be in a sec.
18: Oh, geez.
22: See, this is what I... Yeah.
18: I'll get a lock on that door for you.
22: Thank you.
18: You're welcome. That makes you feel better now?
22: Enough not to pout.
18: Final thoughts. Kevin.
23: Well, I did want to say that since you were promoting... my town of Harrington.
18: Mm.
23: I was going to promote another small town. It's Dorchesfest weekend.
18: Oh, in wow.
23: Odessa. And it's a fun thing to go to. You know, go check out the parade. You kind of do whatever you want. You can enjoy the German food and go home early like my mom does. Get a sausage and all that. But, or you can enjoy the beer garden at night, which is always a good time.
18: Yeah, that's different. Yeah.
23: I also... I was going to make fun of Steve more about this April 18th thing, but then I remember what I did last night.
21: Forget your pants?
20: Hey, Kevin, what'd you do last night?
23: Well, I was a little sleepy, but I had to get some stuff done for a wedding. And so I was going through on a computer and I was, you know, matching all their songs with my database and blah, blah, blah, going through, doing all of it. And I get done, and I'm like, okay, I'm going to export some of this to Spotify, and then I'm going to make a playlist. So I'm doing all that, and I get done, and I realize I don't think I had any of the... There was a couple songs I remember discussing with them, and I don't see them on here. And that's when I realized. Well, you don't see them on there because you just put together a wedding from 2 years ago.
18: Mm.
2: Oh, boy.
3: Shania and Landon, shout out to them.
2: Yeah. Well, great maybe couple, for their anniversary, the you could set up the fun. Playlist. Yeah.
3: Yeah. And I just was like, what am I doing? And I named it, you know, for the couple this weekend. And now I'm Dang. Like, now I got to go back and redo everything. Yeah. So guess what I did? What?
21: Started it over.
3: I went to bed.
2: Fell asleep, yeah.
3: Because I realized you might do something even dumber than that. So
2: Oh, I don't know.
3: We'll see.
2: No
3: fine today.
2: By the way, to the person who asked, do you guys have a ceiling fan in your studio? That would be a no. Because the ceiling in our studio is like 6'4".
21: Yeah.
2: Now it's actually I think 7.5 maybe.
21: 7.5.
2: Yeah.
21: I can reach 8.
3: Yeah. Or Rob Sacre couldn't come in.
2: When he comes in, it's pretty close, yeah. Can you imagine we had a ceiling fan just like right there?
21: Oh, thump, thump, thump.
4: We'd be ducking.
2: It's like when you go in your pickup truck through like one of the parking garages that has this low. And you're every time you go.
21: And as you're going through, you hear clunk, clunk.
2: Yeah, it's like the antenna hitting the top.
21: Hitting the marker that says don't be below this.
2: Yeah.
3: Right. And you know it's going to fit.
21: You can't back out.
2: Like, yeah.
3: You're still ducked down, like, okay, maybe this will help.
2: Oh, man. Then you go over a speed bump, and you're like, gosh, how close is that? It's a terrible feeling. A couple things. The Boulevard run to help fight cancer is this weekend. I'm going to do that. First time I've ever done that. I think the thing's 4 years old.
3: And where's that one? Is that the...
2: It's just through downtown, basically. It starts in the U District area.
3: U District is through... Yeah. Okay.
4: You're actually going to run, Jay?
2: No, walk.
4: Oh, okay, because...
2: Yeah. No, there'll be no running, Warren.
4: Not anymore.
2: No, sir.
21: That's a done deal.
3: What a beautiful day for it.
2: Oh, yeah, it's going
22: to
2: be great.
22: Yeah. So what time should we be there to meet you?
2: Anytime you want, and just bring your $25 entry fee.
22: Okay. I'll bring the picture of the cake, too.
2: Thank you.
3: Is that the one where you end up in, like, the Kendall Yards area?
2: I know very little about it, Kevin. Okay. I will be along for the ride.
3: I feel like I remember it every year, being very busy with people and...
2: And
3: that's great.
2: We are dog sitting for my son and his new wife who are on their honeymoon. So we have three dogs. The two, they know the routine. They get what time it is and when to eat and all that stuff. The youngest dog is like 1.5 years, and her schedule is her own. And so she does this thing where she just stares at you. So it's like morning I wake up, she's like 1.5 feet from my face, just staring at me. It's the weirdest sense where the alarm goes off. I just kind of slowly like. Turn my head and she's just like, and if I move like an inch, she bolts. Like, I know food's coming within the next few minutes. And she just takes off. She'll run downstairs, grab a toy, come back upstairs, run back downstairs. And I'm like, bro, way too early for that.
4: Yeah.
21: Way too early.
2: Like, take a chill pill, relax. The other two are just laying there like, he's going to be a minute.
3: Probably.
4: Good morning, Jay. Is it time for breakfast?
2: Yeah, exactly. It's exactly it.
3: And the poor dog's probably a little confused. It's your son and his wife's dog.
2: Yep.
3: And so... I would imagine they're not used to a human being awake at 4 in the morning.
2: No, they're not.
3: So that dog probably just looks at you and thinks,
2: hey, it's time to play then?
3: Amazing human.
2: Right.
3: I'm going to stare at you until you wake up, and then we're going to get to play and eat.
2: Plus, I did them a favor because, you know, usually they get up and they feed the dog around 7 a.m. I've reprogrammed her now, so she eats at 4:15.
3: Oh, yeah, that's
21: that should
3: saying.
21: Be fun for them.
2: You're welcome.
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2: He asked me, he's like, so you've been feeding her around 7? Yeah, sure.
4: Sure. As far as you know.
3: Yeah, I take her to work.
2: Nice.

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7: Let's just say that the curtain has come down on yet another miserable performance.
1: Look at there. Exactly 10 o'clock. How about that? That's the show. We got to go. On the way out, we're going to qualify someone. Are you okay?
8: Yeah, sorry. Kevin was asking me a question.
1: Kevin James.
9: What?
8: He's good. He's good. We're good. We're clear. All clear?
9: You got a show to do.
1: I know. Thank you, Bruce.
10: It's only because I care. About Monty.
1: Yep. 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Steve, are we good on everything else?
11: Yes, sir.
1: Okay, thank you. Steve, I want you to have a great weekend.
12: Yeah, Steve, have a great weekend.
11: Yeah, you too.
8: It'll be April 19th before you know it.
1: Yeah.
11: Wait, it's not?
1: No. All right, fellas, enjoy. The weather's going to be great. Do something fun. Get out.
12: You too. You too.
8: Come on, get.
1: Touch the ground.
8: Yeah.
12: Hey, and Steve.
13: I'm so glad you came.
8: Oh, boy.
13: Bye-bye. Bye-bye.
10: Goodbye.
11: I guess I have to.
13: Oh, boy.
1: There you go. Yeah.
13: Bye-bye.
8: Bye-bye now.
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5: 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And Goan Hypnosis is a behavior therapy concentrated, a sequence patented in 2002 for rewiring the subconscious, engineered to kill cravings, food or cigarettes, leave you full on half the food, take off 10, 20, 30 pounds or more with no willpower. 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
3: Sure.
1: And then when you realize, oh, we're not even close.
3: 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Yeah.
1: I don't want to make straight lines anymore. Yeah. The technology wasn't good back then either. It was just, you had to eyeball it.
3: They didn't even have paint, I don't think, for you, Bruce. Wasn't it just chalk?
2: 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Yeah.
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1: Oh, yeah.
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1: That's what ours was, too. Yeah. I forgot. Yeah. Because we used to, as linemen, pick up a handful of chalk in our hand.
3: His throat at the
1: when
3: guy.
1: You're on the defensive line. Yeah. And then when you...
3: Some things don't change. Still a good sport.
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2: This is Mary Sheridan from the First Alert Weather Center. Happy Friday. Sunshine and clear skies await you this weekend. I'm tracking temperatures in the high 70s to low 80s, above average for this time of year. It's expected to stay dry, too, so your outdoor weekend plans are in the clear. Expect a midweek cool down to average on Tuesday, the first day of fall. Have a great night.
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